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4: The suspect in the Anne Widdecombe murder case was not known to the government's anti-terror programme Prevent. A 28-year-old man has been rearrested on suspicion of terrorism-related offences. Politicians from all sides have been paying tribute to the former Conservative minister. Here's Reform UK's Richard Tice.
5: We are all reeling with shock, sadness and anguish at the loss of our Anne, and also the manner in which she has been taken from us. She was a colossus in public life, in political life. She was a remarkable lady.
4: Andy Burnham has effectively been confirmed as the new Labour leader after 349 MPs nominated him to replace Sir Keir Starmer. It's now mathematically impossible for a rival to run against the MP for Makerfield. And Prince Harry has spoken about showing affection to his children, just as his mother, the late Diana, Princess of Wales, did to him. During a podcast interview, he says he squeezes his son and daughter as tight as possible after a challenging day. That's the latest from Radio News Hub. I'm David Hall.
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4: A dry and sunny morning for most and feeling very warm towards the southeast. Cloud along the east coast will drift into the North Sea. Expect a high of 31 degrees Celsius.

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5: Detectives from counter-terrorism are now heading up the investigation into the murder of Anne Widdecombe. A 28-year-old white British man from Rotherham in South Yorkshire has now been rearrested on suspicion of a number of terror-related offences. It's emerged he wasn't known to the government's anti-terror programme Prevent. Labour's deputy leader Lucy Powell paid tribute to the former Conservative minister.
6: We might not have agreed politically, but I always greatly admired and respected her outspokenness, her fearlessness, and her ability to not take herself too seriously. I think she was one of a kind, and of the like, frankly, we don't make anymore.
5: Donald Trump says the US will now be the guardian of the Strait of Hormuz. The president has reinstated the blockade of the vital waterway. Andy Burnham's effectively been confirmed as the new Labour leader. 349 MPs have now nominated him to replace Sir Keir Starmer. And 19 wildfires are now burning across the UK. That's the latest from Radio News Hub. I'm David Hall.
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5: A dry and sunny morning for most and feeling very warm towards the southeast. Cloud along the east coast will drift into the North Sea. Expect a high of 31 degrees Celsius.

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4: The suspect in the Ann Whittaker murder case was not known to the government's anti-terror programme Prevent. A 28-year-old man has been rearrested on suspicion of terrorism-related offences. Politicians from all sides have been paying tribute to the former Conservative minister. Here's Reform UK's Richard Tice.
5: We're all reeling with shock, sadness and anguish at the loss of our Ann, and also the manner in which she has been taken from us. She was a colossus in public life, in political life. She was a remarkable lady.
4: Andy Burnham has effectively been confirmed as the new Labour leader after 349 MPs nominated him to replace Sir Keir Starmer. It's now mathematically impossible for a rival to run against the MP for Makerfield. And Prince Harry has spoken about showing affection to his children, just as his mother, the late Diana, Princess of Wales, did to him. During a podcast interview, he says he squeezes his son and daughter as tight as possible after a challenging day. That's the latest from Radio News Hub. I'm David Hall.
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4: A dry and sunny morning for most and feeling very warm towards the southeast. Cloud along the east coast will drift into the North Sea. Expect a high of 31 degrees Celsius.

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taking you from brunch to lunch. Join me, Joe Bailey, on a Monday and a Friday between 10 and 1 for 3 hours of conversation, music through the decades, some local what-sons, and a few laughs thrown in along the way. 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
4: Detectives from counter-terrorism are now heading up the investigation into the murder of Anne Widdecombe. A 28-year-old white British man from Rotherham in South Yorkshire has now been rearrested on suspicion of a number of terror-related offences. It's emerged he wasn't known to the government's anti-terror programme Prevent. Labour's deputy leader, Lucy Powell, paid tribute to the former Conservative minister.
5: We might not have agreed politically, but I always greatly admired and respected her outspokenness, her fear and her ability to not take herself too seriously. I think she was one of a kind, and of the like, frankly, we don't make anymore.
4: Donald Trump says the US will now be the guardian of the Strait of Hormuz. The president has reinstated the blockade of the vital waterway. Andy Burnham's effectively been confirmed as the new Labour leader. 349 MPs have now nominated him to replace Sir Keir Starmer. And 19 wildfires are now burning across the UK. That's the latest from Radio News Hub. I'm David Hall.
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4: A dry and sunny morning for most and feeling very warm towards the southeast. Cloud along the east coast will drift into the North Sea. Expect a high of 31 degrees Celsius.

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1: Thank you for coming home. Sorry that the chairs are all warm. I left them here, I could have

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4: An air ambulance was sent to the scene of a serious city centre crash yesterday lunchtime. The A15 near Maskew Avenue in Peterborough was closed in both directions throughout yesterday afternoon. This was due to a crash between a bus, confirmed to be a stagecoach vehicle, and motorbike. The road was closed just after 11:30 a.m. A man was taken to hospital for further treatment after suffering serious injuries. Firefighters were called to a road next to an RAF base in the county after receiving reports of a fire on Sunday evening. Cambridgeshire Fire and Rescue Service were called shortly after 8 p.m. to a report of a fire in a field off Sawtree Way near to RAF Witton. Three fire engines from Sawtree, Whittlesea and Huntingdon and a water carrier from Ramsey attended to tackle the blaze. The fire affected around 20 acres of standing crop and was rapidly spreading, according to the fire service. Crews used beaters, drags and hose reels to tackle the fire and returned to their stations by 9:40 p.m. An inflatable fun park in Peterborough has closed suddenly due to unforeseen circumstances. Inflator Nation, which is located at the PE1 Retail Park I Road, announced on its Facebook page on Sunday evening that it was closed for a temporary period. But the founders of Inflator Nation, which has other venues across the UK, have not revealed the nature of the unforeseen circumstances and say they are working to reopen as quickly as possible. And a long-lost Cambridgeshire wartime relic has finally been recovered after more than 80 years. The original leather flight jacket of a pilot with the United States Army Air Forces has been returned to Bottisham Airfield Museum. The pilot was shot down over Europe on April 18, 1944, after taking off from Bottisham in his P-47 Thunderbolt. Bottisham Airfield Museum have described it as a powerful link to the Mighty Eighth Heroes, American airmen who flew from Cambridgeshire airfields and helped change the course of history. The jacket will go on permanent display in the museum's restored wartime buildings.
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4: Once any cloud has burned away, it will be another hot day with plenty of sunshine and highs of 30 degrees. And that's the latest from the Boomerang Radio newsroom. I'm Tom Green.
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Whittington out, featuring Shelley Nelson. Here's Where the Story Ends. Shawadda Waddy before it. It's Boomerang Breakfast. We are up and running for Tuesday. Eddie's woken up in a bad mood, though. What's up with you?

0: Girls Talk, Dave Edmonds, Boomerang Radio, where the hits keep coming back. 19 after 6. Hello, this is Chris Tibbles. Boomerang Breakfast is on. Busy old show again today. We have another chance for you to win 50 quid. Bits and Pieces still hasn't gone. 4 of the 5 songs guessed. Make a note of these. Dean in Stangrand guessed Gina G from the 90s with Ooh Ah Just a Little Bit. Kev White guessed The Kinks with Dedicated Follower of Fashion from the 60s. Marie in Histon got Maroon 5 and She Will Be Loved from the 2000s. Meanwhile, both Joe in Huntingdon and Gary in Ramsey both got Rick Springfield's Jessie's Girl from the clue that I gave for the song Missing from the 1980s. We know then from those four that the last one, Missing, is from the 1970s. Can you guess it? Can you work it out? Bits and Pieces back 7:15 today. We've also got the Start Your Day survey just after 6:30. There's the 7 o'clock sing-along just after 7:00. And 3 more mystery years back on Back in the Day just after 9:00.
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0: Around that, all the big songs to get you to work, school or college. 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
2: Main routes across Cambridgeshire flowing well so far this morning. In Cambridge, Milton Road remains closed. That's because of emergency repairs. Not seen issues for the A1M or the M11. Moving well for the centre of Huntingdon. No issues inbound for the A141. Generally moving well inbound for Peterborough for the A15. Elsewhere, generally moving well for the Nene Parkway. Roadworks continue for Edgerly Drain Road. So you've got temporary lights in place near the junction for Stories Bar Road. No problem heading into Ely and for Wisbeach. And that's the latest on Cambridge's roads. For Boomerang Radio, I'm Sean Moore.
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Boomerang Radio, where the hits keep coming back through Tuesday. There are the House Martins and the Happy Hour in a couple of weeks. I say a couple of weeks. What is this now? 3-4 weeks? Wednesday, the 12th of August. The Rail World Wildlife Haven team are having a family fun day. You are more than welcome to go along and get involved. The event is taking place between 10 and 3 on that day. I'm just checking. It is a Wednesday. Wednesday, the 12th of August, 10 till 3. 3 o'clock being the last entry. It's a great day out for all the family, especially during the school holidays. With the kids breaking up Friday, this is something that you can get involved with Rail World Wildlife Haven throughout the summer. But on the 12th of August, Wednesday the 12th, it is their family fun day. There will be face painting, as you'd expect. There will be a swing boat, a raffle, the games, and so much more for you to get involved in. You can also meet a couple of the Boomerang Radio presenters, as we will be there, and you can pick up one of our new Boomerang Radio car stickers as well. Normal admission rates apply to your entry to Rail World Wildlife Haven. But the day is supported by Boomerang Radio for the first time. We look forward to seeing you there. And there is so much fun to get involved in. Stick it in your diary. Wednesday, 12th of August, the Rail World Wildlife Haven Family Fun Day 2026. Monday.

0: 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And yeah, we will tomorrow between 8:30 and 9 be playing 30 minutes of songs to get you in the mood, ready for that big semi-final tomorrow night.
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2: An air ambulance was sent to the scene of a serious city centre crash yesterday lunchtime. The A15 near Maskew Avenue in Peterborough was closed in both directions throughout yesterday afternoon. This was due to a crash between a bus, confirmed to be a stagecoach vehicle, and motorbike. The road was closed just after 11:30 a.m. A man was taken to hospital for further treatment after suffering serious injuries. Firefighters were called to a road next to an RAF base in the county after receiving reports of a fire on Sunday evening. Cambridgeshire Fire and Rescue Service were called shortly after 8 p.m. to a report of a fire in a field off Sawtree Way near to RAF Witton. Three fire engines from Sawtree, Whittlesea and Huntingdon and a water carrier from Ramsey attended to tackle the blaze. The fire affected around 20 acres of standing crop and was rapidly spreading, according to the fire service. Crews used beaters, drags and hose reels to tackle the fire and returned to their stations by 9:40 p.m. An inflatable fun park in Peterborough has closed suddenly due to unforeseen circumstances. Inflator Nation, which is located at the PE1 Retail Park I Road, announced on its Facebook page on Sunday evening that it was closed for a temporary period. But the founders of Inflator Nation, which has other venues across the UK, have not revealed the nature of the unforeseen circumstances and say they are working to reopen as quickly as possible. And a long-lost Cambridgeshire wartime relic has finally been recovered after more than 80 years. The original leather flight jacket of a pilot with the United States Army Air Forces has been returned to Bottisham Airfield Museum. The pilot was shot down over Europe on April 18, 1944, after taking off from Bottisham in his P-47 Thunderbolt. Bottisham Airfield Museum have described it as a powerful link to the Mighty Eighth Heroes, American airmen who flew from Cambridgeshire airfields and helped change the course of history. The jacket will go on permanent display in the museum's restored wartime buildings.
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2: Once any cloud has burned away, it will be another hot day with plenty of sunshine and highs of 30 degrees. And that's the latest from the Boomerang Radio Newsroom. I'm Tom Green.
0: Thank you, Tom. Right, Tuesday, start your day survey then. This has been done by Motorola within the last week. The question today, 1 in 3 smartphone users have not used this before. But what is this? 1 in 3 smartphone users have not used this before. What do you think it is? studio@boomerangradio.co.uk is our email address as always. It's just for a bit of fun. Every day we do it 6:30 till about 6:45. Start your day survey. 1 in 3 smartphone users have not used this before. But what do you reckon it is? Get in touch. Give me your answers. I'll give you the actual answer at 6:45. Right, Donna Summer on the way, The Killers as well.

0: the brilliant Mr. Brightside from The Killers. It's 19 minutes to 7. This is Chris Tibbles. Hello, Tuesday, 14th of July, 2026. The Start Your Day survey for this morning then is a survey that's been done by Motorola within the last week. One in three smartphone users have never used this before. But what do you reckon it is? Nigel says, I reckon it's Maps. Neil says, is it the contacts list on the phone? David says a dating app. Melanie said the App Store. That's a good shout. One in three smartphone users have not used this before. What do you think it is? Get in touch. I will give you the answer after Fontella Bass on Tuesday's Start Your Day survey.
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2: And on the roads, busy but moving for the A15 inbound into Peterborough. Expect delays for the Queensgate roundabout due to construction works. Not seeing any issues heading into Wiz Beach. Generally moving well for the A47 on the approach towards the Elmhall roundabout. Busy but moving heading into the centre of Cambridge. Not seeing any issues for the A1M and for the M11. Flowing well for the A141 with no problems heading into the centre of Huntingdon. A check on to public transport and no issues to report so far this Tuesday morning. And that's the latest on Cambridge's roads for Boomerang Radio. I'm Sean Moore.
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0: Fontella Bass and Rescue Me, Boomerang Radio at 6:46, the Start Your Day survey. Let's give you the answer for this then. The Motorola company doing this survey within the last week, 1 in 3 smartphone users say that they have never used this before. What do you reckon it is? We've had a few saying the camera, torch, app store, a dating app, contacts list on the phone, others saying, and this is the most popular answer, maps. Nigel was first in with this. Well done. Yep, the answer is maps. 1 in 3 smartphone users never using the maps on their phone. In fact, Neil's gone as far to say, I always keep an AA map of Britain in the car just in case. I've always been paper-based and I think I always will be. So there you are. That's the survey of the day today. We will do another one tomorrow for Wednesday.
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3: The FTSE 100 struggled for direction on Monday while the oil price rose, reflecting tension between the US and Iran as the Middle East crisis flared once again. The FTSE closed up 1 point at 10,498. Brent crude traded higher at $79 a barrel on Monday, up from $75 on Friday. Meanwhile, fuel prices have started to creep up ahead of the summer getaway period, following rises in the cost of oil. New figures from the AA show the average cost of a litre of petrol has reached 151 pence, up from the 6-week low of 150.7 pence a week ago. Andy Burnham's being urged to tax online sales as part of a complete reform of Britain's broken and unsustainable business rate system. The Real Rates Reform Alliance is calling on the government to scrap and replace the current controversial property tax with a new hybrid system to even the playing field for under pressure high street firms. And pubs will serve more than 64 million pints of low alcohol beer this summer.
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0: Thank

0: Well, good morning. There is Belinda Carlisle, Heaven is a Place on Earth on Boomerang Radio, where the hits keep coming back just when you think things are starting to cool down, which the weekend was, let's be fair, not that bad. It was manageable, wasn't it? There was a bit of a breeze around as well, which made things feel much fresher over the weekend. It's going to start getting warmer again as of tomorrow. We will keep you up to date here on Boomerang Radio. Right, you are less than 10 minutes away from the 7 o'clock sing-along. Have you got a song you want me to play to kickstart your day? Well, here's what you need to do. Drop me an email or a message through the Boomerang Radio app. Tell me who you are, where you are, what song you want to hear and why. studio@boomerangradio.co.uk is the email address. You've got until 7 o'clock.
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0: Tom has the headlines at 7. First, Sean, what's happening on the roads and rails?
2: And on the roads, busy but moving for the A15 inbound into Peterborough. Expect delays for the Queensgate roundabout due to construction works. Not seeing issues heading into Wiz Beach. Generally moving well for the A47 on the approach towards the Elmhall roundabout. Busy but moving heading into the centre of Cambridge. Not seeing issues for the A1M and for the M11. Flowing well for the A141 with no problems heading into the centre of Huntingdon. A check on to public transport and no issues to report so far this Tuesday morning. And that's the latest on Cambridge's roads for Boomerang Radio. I'm Sean Moore.
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6: An air ambulance was sent to the scene of a serious city centre crash yesterday lunchtime. The A15 near Maskew Avenue in Peterborough was closed in both directions throughout yesterday afternoon. This was due to a crash between a bus, confirmed to be a stagecoach vehicle, and motorbike. The road was closed just after 11:30 a.m. A man was taken to hospital for further treatment after suffering serious injuries. Firefighters were called to a road next to an RAF base in the county after receiving reports of a fire on Sunday evening. Cambridgeshire Fire and Rescue Service were called shortly after 8 p.m. to a report of a fire in a field off Sawtree Way near to RAF Witton. Three fire engines from Sawtree, Whittlesea and Huntingdon and a water carrier from Ramsey attended to tackle the blaze. The fire affected around 20 acres of standing crop and was rapidly spreading, according to the fire service. Crews used beaters, drags and hose reels to tackle the fire and returned to their stations by 9:40 p.m. An inflatable fun park in Peterborough has closed suddenly due to unforeseen circumstances. Inflator Nation, which is located at the PE1 Retail Park I Road, announced on its Facebook page on Sunday evening that it was closed for a temporary period. But the founders of Inflator Nation, which has other venues across the UK, have not revealed the nature of the unforeseen circumstances and say they are working to reopen as quickly as possible. And a long-lost Cambridgeshire wartime relic has finally been recovered after more than 80 years. The original leather flight jacket of a pilot with the United States Army Air Forces has been returned to Bottisham Airfield Museum. The pilot was shot down over Europe on April the 18th, 1944, after taking off from Bottisham in his P-47 Thunderbolt. Bottisham Airfield Museum have described it as a powerful link to the Mighty Eighth Heroes, American airmen who flew from Cambridgeshire airfields and helped change the course of history. The jacket will go on permanent display in the museum's restored wartime buildings.
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6: Once any cloud has burned away, it will be another hot day with plenty of sunshine and highs of 30 degrees. And that's the latest from the Boomerang Radio Newsroom. I'm Tom Green.
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0: Well, good morning. Thank you, Tom. Just after seven, let's get on Tuesday's 7 o'clock sing-along. And Greg in Huntingdon is the provider of the track today. He said, can you please play one of my favourite songs that always makes me feel summery, whatever time of the year I hear it? B-52s and Love Shack. Greg in Huntingdon, consider it done.

From the early 90s, there are the B-52s and Love Shack on Boomerang Radio. Greg in Huntingdon, thank you for suggesting that for the 7 o'clock sing-along today. He said it oozes sunshine every time he hears it, no matter what time of year it is. Greg, I think I agree. Right, Boomerang Radio, tomorrow could be your 7 o'clock sing-along on. Tell me who you are, where you are, what song you want to hear and why. 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Tomorrow at 7 could be yours. Right, let's get Mad

0: There are the Boomtown Rats, and I don't like Mondays. Boomerang Radio through Tuesday, 14th of July today. If you don't like Mondays, don't worry. Tuesday could be the day to get yourself some money.
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0: Let's give you another chance then to win yourself 50 quid, and it could be you. Four songs have already been guessed from the five in the clip, but who is missing? Here is the clip.
1: Bits and Pieces.
0: We know already that the Kinks and dedicated follower of fashion from the 60s is in there. Also, Gina G, Ooh Ah Just a Little Bit from the 1990s, and Maroon 5, She Will Be Loved, from the early 2000s. I gave you a clue just the other day about the fourth missing song. Gary in Ramsey and Joe in Huntingdon both guessing that it's Rick Springfield's Jessie's Girl from the 1980s. So we are missing the one and only song that's left to get, and that is from the 1970s. But what song is it? Listen up.
1: Bits and Pieces.
0: If you think you know, then I need all five songs, please. Title and artist of all five, get them to me on studio@boomerangradio.co.uk. The first person to give me all five song titles and artists on the email will win 50 quid. Simple as that. Bits and Pieces, it's been running since April. Are you the person to win that 50 quid and get us moving on to a new Bits and Pieces? Have a listen.
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0: 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I need all five title and artists. Get them to me. Five songs from five different decades in just 5 seconds. 50 quid could be yours. All the terms and conditions are on our website, as are the wrong guesses. 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
0: Good luck if you are entering. I really sincerely hope somebody gets it soon. It's been running since April. It's got to go, hasn't it?

0: Now I don't need to tell you that that is Aretha Franklin's Respect, do I? No, you're on it. You know it. It's Boomerang Radio. Good morning. Welcome to Boomerang Breakfast. 20 past seven. This is Chris Tibbles, Jackie Wilson and the Beautiful South on the way. Latest on the roads with Sean as well as we head towards half seven. I know the weather talks of picking up again as of tomorrow. Temperatures set to increase again as this heat wave continues. So it's not good to be out walking your dogs during the day per se. But if you are coming into, let's say, Peterborough City Centre to do a bit of shopping and you always feel guilty of leaving your four-pawed friends behind, well, they are inviting you now in Queensgate and some of the many shops that Peterborough have to take along your dogs as well, becoming dog-friendly. Queensgate Shopping Centre certainly is. Many of the shops are as well. You can find out more through their fabulous directory of businesses on the website, or just search up Peterborough Positive and find out which shops in Peterborough City Centre are dog friendly as well. But please bear in mind, if you are bringing them in to the city, that maybe middle of the day isn't the time to do it, especially during this heat. Just have a little think before you do bring your dogs into the city centre. But yeah, it's great news. So many shops and the Queensgate Centre are behind this, becoming dog friendly, isn't it?
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0: Like I say, just search up the Peterborough Positive website for a full listing of who is involved. Sean, what's happening on the roads and rails?
2: Usual busy traffic for the centre of Cambridge. Milton Road remains closed for repairs because of the sinkhole. That's between Hurst Park Avenue and for Highworth Avenue. Not looking too bad for the M11 and the A1M. Busy but moving, heading into the centre of Huntingdon. Not seeing issues for the A141. Usual busy traffic heading in towards Peterborough. It's busy inbound for the A15 Queensgate roundabout. Expect delays due to the construction works. Not seeing issues heading into the centre of Ely. Wisbeach, the A47 Wisbeach bypass, busy but moving on the approach towards the Elm Hall roundabout. A check on to public transport, no issues to report. That's the latest on Cambridge's roads. For Boomerang Radio, I'm Sean Moore.
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There are the beautiful South and Don't Marry Her on Boomerang Radio, where the hits keep coming back. Jackie Wilson's I Get the Sweetest Feeling before that. After the update at 7:30 with Tom, I've got Madness and Ray Charles lined up to play. I'm also going to talk to you about an event that's coming to Warboys very soon. This is an annual event. You can get involved in it. What is it exactly? You'll find out after the update at 7:30. On

0: near to RAF Witton. Three fire engines from Sawtrey, Whittlesea and Huntingdon and a water carrier from Ramsey attended to tackle the blaze. The fire affected around 20 acres of standing crop and was rapidly spreading, according to the fire service. Crews used beaters, drags and hose reels to tackle the fire and returned to their stations by 9:40 p.m. An inflatable fun park in Peterborough has closed suddenly due to unforeseen circumstances. Inflator Nation, which is located at the PE1 retail park I Road, announced on its Facebook page on Sunday evening that it was closed for a temporary period. But the founders of Inflator Nation, which has other venues across the UK, have not revealed the nature of the unforeseen circumstances and say they are working to reopen as quickly as possible. And a long-lost Cambridgeshire wartime relic has finally been recovered after more than 80 years. The original leather flight jacket of a pilot with the United States Army Air Forces has been returned to Bottisham Airfield Museum. The pilot was shot down over Europe on April 18, 1944, after taking off from Bottisham in his P-47 Thunderbolt. Bottisham Airfield Museum have described it as a powerful link to the Mighty Eighth heroes, American airmen who flew from Cambridgeshire airfields and helped change the course of history. The jacket will go on permanent display in the museum's restored wartime buildings.
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0: Once any cloud has burned away, it will be another hot day with plenty of sunshine and highs of 30 degrees. And that's the latest from the Boomerang Radio Newsroom. I'm Tom Green.
3: Thank you, Tom. Right, the big countdown is on for tomorrow night's game. Let's get the latest sports news.
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4: England are making final preparations ahead of their World Cup clash against Argentina tomorrow night. It's the first time the England side have come up against Lionel Messi, but Jordan Pickford says it can't be all about him.
5: He scored so many goals and he's contributed to so many goals as well over his career, and it's a great to be able to finally come up against him for so long and watching him as a kid. And but we all know how good Messi is, but we also know how good Argentina is, so can't just solely rely on Messi. We've got our thoughts on the other strengths as well.
4: Back home, and Xabi Alonso is demanding that his new Chelsea side develop a hunger for victory. The Spaniard held his first press conference as the Blues boss. He says he's hoping Argentinian Enzo Fernandez, who's previously been linked with Real Madrid, can stay at Stamford Bridge. England cricketer Heather Knight has admitted that their test defeat to India was not the way she wanted her career to end, but says she's delighted to have been involved in a match at Lord's. England lost by 270 runs. And Rory McIlroy's facing a long wait to get his Open Championship underway. He's been handed the late draw on Thursday.
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3: Thank you very much. Right, let's get you to work, school, college, wherever you need to be for Tuesday the 14th of July. Today it's World Chimpanzee Day, Cow Appreciation Day, Shark Awareness Day and National Mac and Cheese Day. In case you need to know. Where the hits keep coming back. If I am honest though, gotta say, I preferred National Kebab Day, which was last Friday. Kebab over mac and cheese any day. Right, good morning. It's Boomerang Breakfast. My name's Chris Tibbles. Ray Charles on the way. Madness first. It's 7.

0: the brilliant Ray Charles and Hit the Road Jack on Boomerang Radio, where those hits keep coming back then. Music from Blondie and Sophie Ellis-Bextor lined up soon. If you live in and around the Warboys area of Cambridgeshire, you will know that the Warboys Feast is an annual event that supports the Warboys Community Association. It closes off the high street, yes, I know, through the middle of Warboys, but it is a great event. They've got the fair, they've got various events through the week, and on Sunday the 26th of July, between 11 and 2, between Pope's Lane Junction and the Clock Tower, they have the Warboys Feast Street Market as well. Now, this is a great little event where you can go and buy fresh produce, artisan gifts, different things. They've also got a barbecue sponsored by Manchet's Transport, and the Windmill Bakery and the Tea Room will be open as well. So lots of things to do on Sunday the 26th of July in Warboys as part of their Warboys Feast Street Market. 11 till 2 it's open on that Sunday the 26th of July. Stick that in your diary.
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0: Right, it's 20 to 8. Let's get the latest on the roads with Sean.
2: And on the roads, the A1 has queue southbound for the Black Cat roundabout, seeing delays south up to 15 minutes. Looking fairly busy too, heading in towards the centre of Cambridge. Huntingdon, no issues for the A141, generally moving well for the M11 and the A1N. Not looking too bad heading in towards March. Wimblington, the B1093's got temporary lights in place. That's between Parkford Lane and Brickmakers Arms Lane. Looking fairly busy heading in towards the centre of Peterborough. Busy inbound for the A15, delays for the Queensgate roundabout due to the lane closures because of construction work. And it's busy but moving for the A47 for the Wisbeach bypass on the approach for the Elmhall roundabout. And that's the latest on Cambridge's roads. For Boomerang Radio, I'm Sean Moore.
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Sophie Ellis Baxter, Murder on the Dance Floor. It's Boomerang Radio. Good morning. It's 7:45 through Tuesday. If you are looking for something to do today and you are in and around St. Ives, there is the opportunity for you to join your local neighbourhood officer and neighbourhood watch coordinator at Cafe Nero in St. Ives. It's between 11 and 1 today. Basically, your chance for a cup of tea or coffee with a copper. That's how they're marketing it, not me. You can join your local officer and discuss issues between 11 and 1 at Cafe Nero today if you are in and around St. Ives. Just an idea, if you've got an opinion to voice to them, there is your opportunity. Right, Blondie, where are you?

she's still running up that phone bill after all these years. Blondie and hanging on the telephone. I hope she's got a good tariff. It's Chris Tibbles. Hello. Boomerang Breakfast is on. 7:48 is the time if you need to be somewhere. Have you got yourself, this is a big question, have you got yourself one of our brand new Boomerang Radio car stickers? If not, you need to get yourself one. Slap it in the back window. Promote Boomerang Radio and you've got a chance of winning. I'm just saying. So keep an eye out for a car sticker. We will tell you how you can get them soon here on Boomerang Radio.

That is a song that you may well find on your radio tonight from 9 and Monday to Thursday on The Late Show with Lazy B. That, Brian Ferry, Roxy Music, and the fantastic Avalon. This is Chris Tibbles. Hello. Easing you into Tuesday on Boomerang Radio with the hits that just keep coming back. I've got a classic from The Animals lined up to play in just a moment as we head towards the news at 8. I mentioned earlier about the car stickers. I will tell you where you can get them after 8 o'clock this morning. Let me tell you now, though, that Foodie Friday is back at Neen Park on Friday evening. That's Ferry Meadows. I was there on Sunday. We went for a little walk around Ferry Meadows, my wife, my daughter and I. It was nice, bit of a breeze, not as hot as it has been recently, but loads of people there. The roads, strangely, were very quiet on Sunday morning after the football. But yeah, Ferry Meadows was quite busy. So we went and had a park up. We had a walk around. My daughter had a go in the different parks that they've got there. We had a little ride on the train that I've not done that for years. Quick ice cream and then home again. But yeah, lots of people there. Unfortunately, due to the heat wave and the grass in the centre of Ferry Meadows is brown. It's parched. So the Rangers doing their bit, stopping people having disposable barbecues, which is fair enough. You don't want fires spoiling our beautiful greenery and parks. But yes, Neen Park's fabulous Foodie Fridays are on every Friday evening. They kicked off June the 5th. They run right through until the end of September. And every Friday night, you've got the opportunity to pop down after work for a chilled vibe with the open air music and some delicious food as well from various street food vendors. The Tipsy Toad and changing lineup of food vendors are there each week. Food is served 3 o'clock onwards. The music is live from 5 till 8, and you can get all the details you need from the Neen Park website, neenpark.org.uk. Certainly something for you to get involved in between now and the end of September. Of course, school holidays kickstart this Friday evening. Maybe that's the place to go and get your kids some dinner there.

0: There are the Animals and the House of the Rising Sun. It's Boomerang Radio. Coming up to 8 o'clock, Tom's got the news headlines in just a minute.
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0: First, Sean's got the latest on the roads.
2: And on the roads, the A1 has queue southbound for the Black Cat roundabout, seeing delays up to 15 minutes. Looking fairly busy too, heading in towards the centre of Cambridge. Huntingdon, no issues for the A141, generally moving well for the M11 and the A1N. Not looking too bad heading in towards March. Wimblington, the B1093's got temporary lights in place. That's between Parkford Lane and Brickmakers Arms Lane. Looking fairly busy heading in towards the centre of Peterborough, busy inbound for the A15, delays for the Queensgate roundabout due to the lane closures because of construction work, and it's busy but moving for the A47 for the Wisbeach bypass on the approach for the Elmhall roundabout. And that's the latest on Cambridge's roads. For Boomerang Radio, I'm Sean Moore.
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6: An air ambulance was sent to the scene of a serious city centre crash yesterday lunchtime. The A15 near Maskew Avenue in Peterborough was closed in both directions throughout yesterday afternoon. This was due to a crash between a bus, confirmed to be a stagecoach vehicle, and motorbike. The road was closed just after 11:30 a.m. A man was taken to hospital for further treatment after suffering serious injuries. Firefighters were called to a road next to an RAF base in the county after receiving reports of a fire on Sunday evening. Cambridgeshire Fire and Rescue Service were called shortly after 8 p.m. to a report of a fire in a field off Sawtree Way near to RAF Witton. Three fire engines from Sawtree, Whittlesea and Huntingdon and a water carrier from Ramsey attended to tackle the blaze. The fire affected around 20 acres of standing crop and was rapidly spreading, according to the fire service. Crews used beaters, drags and hose reels to tackle the fire and returned to their stations by 9:40 p.m. An inflatable fun park in Peterborough has closed suddenly due to unforeseen circumstances. Inflator Nation, which is located at the PE1 Retail Park I Road, announced on its Facebook page on Sunday evening that it was closed for a temporary period. But the founders of Inflator Nation, which has other venues across the UK, have not revealed the nature of the unforeseen circumstances and say they are working to reopen as quickly as possible. And a long-lost Cambridgeshire wartime relic has finally been recovered after more than 80 years. The original leather flight jacket of a pilot with the United States Army Air Forces has been returned to Bottisham Airfield Museum. The pilot was shot down over Europe on April 18, 1944, after taking off from Bottisham in his P-47 Thunderbolt. Bottisham Airfield Museum have described it as a powerful link to the Mighty Eighth Heroes, American airmen who flew from Cambridgeshire airfields and helped change the course of history. The jacket will go on permanent display in the museum's restored wartime buildings.
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6: Once any cloud has burned away, it will be another hot day with plenty of sunshine and highs of 30 degrees. And that's the latest from the Boomerang Radio Newsroom. I'm Tom Green.
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Bruce Springsteen and Hungry Heart, Boomerang Radio, where the hits keep coming back. It's 8 minutes after eight. Good morning. Welcome to Tuesday, 14th of July, 2026. It is great to have you on board. Let's get underway. Another hour of great songs. Played you Bruce Springsteen and Dusty Springfield. Shania Twain on the way. Here come the Jacksons.

Shania Twain, Man, I Feel Like a Woman on Boomerang Breakfast. Quarter past eight, this is Chris Tibbles. Thank you so much for switching me on. Tomorrow, it's a big day. England in the semi-finals against Argentina. 8 o'clock kickoff tomorrow night. And to get us in the mood for that, well, tomorrow morning from 8:30, I will be playing 30 minutes of songs for the World Cup. So think about songs that connect the World Cup, football, England, that you would like me to play. Suggest them. 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And tomorrow morning between 8:30 and 9, I could be playing your song suggestion. So it could be Back Home by the England squad of 1970. It could be Three Lions by Badil Skinner and the Lightning Seeds. Could be Vindaloo. Could be New Order with the England squad of the Italia 90. Could even be Nessun Dorma by Pavarotti if you want. I don't know. I don't care. Studio at boomerangradio.co.uk. 8:30 tomorrow. I will pick and play some to get us in the mood for that big England game tomorrow night. Hopefully it will be a case of this by the end of that.

0: Wouldn't it be so nice to see the England fans singing along to that tomorrow night at the end of the game as we knock Argentina out? Although it is going to be an incredibly difficult game. Lots of nails bitten if you didn't already do them on Saturday night. It's going to be a tough match. Tomorrow night, that, of course, will be where everybody is watching. England versus Argentina in that semi-final. There are the Beatles and Hey Jude, but you knew that.
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0: Duran Duran and David Bowie both lined up. First, Sean's got the latest on the roads.
2: Guy Hearn, the A141 March Road's busy coming through the roadworks. That's between 20 Foot Road and the A605. Usual busy traffic heading in towards the centre of Peterborough. The A15 inbound's busy. At Queensgate Roundabout, expect delays because of the lane closures for construction works. A11 at Mildenhall, slow moving. Seeing delays there of around 10 minutes on the approach towards Five Ways. Busy too for the A47 Wisbeach Bypass on the approach for the Elmhall Roundabout. Check onto public transport. No issues to report. That's the latest on Cambridge's roads. For Boomerang Radio, I'm Sean Moore.
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0: David Bowie and Heroes. It's just gone 8:30. Good morning, Tuesday, 14th of July, 2026. Sam and Dave from the 60s Soul Man lined up to play Genesis as well. Then I want to talk to you about an event that you and the kids, or grandkids maybe, could get involved in this weekend as the school holidays get underway.
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2: An air ambulance was sent to the scene of a serious city centre crash yesterday lunchtime. The A15 near Maskew Avenue in Peterborough was closed in both directions throughout yesterday afternoon. This was due to a crash between a bus, confirmed to be a stagecoach vehicle, and motorbike. The road was closed just after 11:30 a.m. A man was taken to hospital for further treatment after suffering serious injuries. Firefighters were called to a road next to an RAF base in the county after receiving reports of a fire on Sunday evening. Cambridgeshire Fire and Rescue Service were called shortly after 8 p.m. to a report of a fire in a field off Sawtree Way near to RAF Witton. Three fire engines from Sawtree, Whittlesea and Huntingdon and a water carrier from Ramsey attended to tackle the blaze. The fire affected around 20 acres of standing crop and was rapidly spreading, according to the fire service. Crews used beaters, drags and hose reels to tackle the fire and returned to their stations by 9:40 p.m. An inflatable fun park in Peterborough has closed suddenly due to unforeseen circumstances. Inflator Nation, which is located at the PE1 retail park I Road, announced on its Facebook page on Sunday evening that it was closed for a temporary period. But the founders of Inflator Nation, which has other venues across the UK, have not revealed the nature of the unforeseen circumstances and say they are working to reopen as quickly as possible. And a long-lost Cambridgeshire wartime relic has finally been recovered after more than 80 years. The original leather flight jacket of a pilot with the United States Army Air Forces has been returned to Bottisham Airfield Museum. The pilot was shot down over Europe on April 18, 1944, after taking off from Bottisham in his P-47 Thunderbolt. Bottisham Airfield Museum have described it as a powerful link to the Mighty Eighth Heroes, American airmen who flew from Cambridgeshire airfields and helped change the course of history. The jacket will go on permanent display in the museum's restored wartime buildings.
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2: Once any cloud has burned away, it will be another hot day with plenty of sunshine and highs of 30 degrees. And that's the latest from the Boomerang Radio Newsroom. I'm Tom Green.
0: Thank you, Tom. 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
4: Cillian Murphy has described his Peaky Blinders co-star Sam Neill as one of the finest actors. The Northern Ireland-born New Zealand actor has died aged 78 in Sydney, Australia. One of Neill's most notable roles was playing sadistic, corrupt senior police officer Major Chester Campbell in the first two seasons of Peaky Blinders alongside Murphy. Pop star Ed Sheeran has inspired a £12.5 million government investment to transform libraries into music lending spaces. The Music in Libraries initiative has been co-designed by the Ed Sheeran Foundation. Libraries will be able to apply for funding to create free studio spaces with recording booths, mixing desks and state-of-the-art equipment. Culture Secretary Lisa Nandy thinks the BBC should move north. She says she's very keen to see the corporation's headquarters move out of London and can't really see any compelling reason why not. And Heritage Live has cancelled concerts at the King's Sandringham Estate, citing lower than average ticket sales and general financial uncertainty. Janet Jackson, Christina Aguilera and Eric Clapton were due to perform in August.
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0: Thank you very much. 25 to 9 then through Tuesday, 14th of July. I've mentioned that it's National Mac and Cheese Day today. If you're planning on something to wear, don't worry. It's National Nude Day as well. Second thoughts, put them on. Boomerang.

0: Genesis and I Can't Dance. It's Boomerang Radio. Good morning at 8:42. Latest on the roads with Sean in just a moment. If you have the grandkids or the kids for this weekend and you're thinking, oh, first weekend of the school holidays, what can I do with them? Well, in Cambridge at the Arts Theatre, Dear Zoo, you know, the book written by Rod Campbell, the timeless classic. Well, it's on stage at the Arts Theatre in Cambridge this Friday through to Sunday, where you can see the characters right to the zoo. And then you'll find out who's going to be delivered. Is it a cheeky monkey? Is it a jumpy frog? Or, of course, that perfect puppy? 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
2: Guy Hearn, the A141 March Road's busy coming through the roadworks. That's between 20 Foot Road and the A605. Usual busy traffic heading in towards the centre of Peterborough. The A15 inbound's busy. At Queensgate Roundabout, expect delays because of the lane closures for construction works. A11 at Mildenhall, slow moving. Seeing delays there of around 10 minutes on the approach towards Five Ways. Busy too for the A47 Wisbeach Bypass on the approach for the Elmhall Roundabout. Check onto public transport. No issues to report. That's the latest on Cambridge's roads. For Boomerang Radio, I'm Sean Moore.
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Oh, great song from the mid 90s. Everything But the Girl and Missing. It's Boomerang Radio, where the hits keep coming back. It's 8:53. Hello, this is Chris Tibbles. This weekend in Peterborough, it's their turn for Pride. So from 2 o'clock on Saturday, Peterborough's embankment is going to be full of colour. Lots of entertainment, 2 till 9. The acts will start at 3:30. Teddy the Drag Queen will be there. You can get your tickets from OutSavvy.com. 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Peterborough Pride this Saturday. Get involved.

0: where the hits keep coming back across Peterborough and Cambridgeshire. This is Boomerang Radio. There he is, Sister Sledge. He's the greatest dancer. Quick heads up, if you are a coffee fan and you're in the Peterborough area, I know our very own Pete T and his good wife, Mrs. T, love their coffee. They go for a regular coffee. Not sure whether they go to the branch of Starbucks in Hampton in Peterborough, but that is set to close for refurbishment later this month, from the 20th of July through to the 27th of July. So Starbucks in Hampton, if you go there regularly in Peterborough, quick heads up that that store, restaurant, whatever you prefer to call it, coffee shop, will be closed from July the 20th through to the 27th. They will reopen to customers on July the 28th. Starbucks, good news if you do live in Peterborough. Don't worry, they're not short of a few. They've got eight other locations in the city. That is Cathedral Square, Peterborough Train Station, Oxney Road, Lincoln Road, Orton Gate, Eye Road, Old Walton, and Kate's Cabin on the A1 as well. So if you need a coffee, there's eight others to go to.
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0: Plus other leading coffee suppliers. Right, latest on the news headlines at nine to come. Great years on Back in the Day after that. First, final check on the roads. Sean.
2: Guy Hearn, the A141 March Road's busy coming through the roadworks. That's between 20 Foot Road and the A605. Usual busy traffic heading in towards the centre of Peterborough. The A15 inbound's busy. At Queensgate Roundabout, expect delays because of the lane closures for construction works. A11 at Mildenhall, slow moving. Seeing delays there for around 10 minutes on the approach towards Five Ways. Busy too for the A47 Wisbeach Bypass on the approach for the Elmhall Roundabout. Check onto public transport. No issues to report. That's the latest on Cambridge's roads. For Boomerang Radio, I'm Sean Moore.
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7: Police continue to question Anne Widdicombe's suspected murderer. They had initially ruled out any terrorism link, but it's been announced that counter-terrorism officers will now handle the inquiry. Gawain Towler, a member of the Reform UK board, says it doesn't look good for the investigation.
8: Why did they try and close some line of thinking out? Because they wanted to massage public opinion. And I'm sorry, but when they have so little faith in their activities these days, even if they haven't been, they now look as if they're trying to manipulate the public's view. And that's an appalling place for the police to be.
7: More fires being exchanged between Iran and the US after Donald Trump announced a 20% toll on shipping through the Strait of Hormuz. The US president says it's a matter of fairness to cover the cost of providing security. Southeast Water has been fined £30.5 million after supply interruptions across Kent and Sussex. It's after investigations into hundreds of thousands of households losing their supplies since 2020. And England captain Harry Kane says there's complete togetherness in the squad ahead of the World Cup semi-final against Argentina. For On Radio News Sub, I'm Frankie Hersine.
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7: Cloud lifting for many of us to leave a dry and sunny day, but some lingering on the east coast. Feeling very warm in the southeast though, with a high today of 31 degrees Celsius.
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see it now. The distant red neon shivered in the heat. I was feeling like a stranger in a strange land. You know, where people play games with the night. God, it was too hot to sleep. I followed the sound of a jukebox coming from up the levee. All of a sudden, I could hear somebody whistling from right behind me.

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0: Right then, I want a show of hands. First thing this morning on Back in the Day. When was the last time you heard that from Robbie Robertson and Somewhere Down the Crazy River? What a brilliant song. There's a few of you with your arms in the air.
1: Five songs. Five songs.
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4: 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Strike a pose. There's nothing to it. There's nothing to it. There's nothing to it.
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0: Remember all of these songs for the mystery years today coming from the UK top 40s of this week. So Robbie Robertson, Somewhere Down the Crazy River, from the year when archaeologists uncovered the original Globe Theatre in London. A suspected Libyan terrorist bomb exploded on a Pan Am jet over Lockerbie in Scotland, killing all 259 on board and 11 on the ground. The US space shuttle program resumed 2.5 years after the Challenger disaster. And at the cinema, you could have been watching Rain Man featuring Dustin Hoffman, Who Framed Roger Rabbit, Big, Twins, Crocodile Dundee 2, Die Hard, and The Naked Gun from the files of Police Squads. Love those films. It was also Beetlejuice, A Fish Called Wanda, and Friday the 13th. Part 7, The New Blood, being shown at the cinemas. What is the year, though? All of that happening in the news and at the cinema. These songs in the UK top 40. Gloria Estefan lined up after Kim Wilde. Here comes You Came on Back in the Day.

0: Gloria Estefan and Anything For You on Back In The Day. Mystery year number one for Tuesday. What year do you reckon it is? Kay in Stangrounds been on. Hello, Kay. Yes, you have got the mystery year correct. But how can others get on today? Studio at boomerangradio.co.uk. I will give you the answer in a couple of songs' time. First, let me give you some more news headlines from the year. It was the year that the English pound note ceased to be legal tender. Salmonella was found in eggs in Britain, causing problems for British farmers. And laws restricting the opening times for UK pubs were changed, which meant pubs could stay open all day.
1: Yo, hey, check this out.
0: What? Okay, BVSMP were in the charts with this. I need you. I'm going to play this week's UK number one in just a moment. Yaz and the Plastic Population. Has that helped? Do you know the year? Back in the day, mystery.

0: Yes, and the plastic population was number one this week of our mystery year. What is the year? Kay in Stanground getting it right. Hello to Brian in Histon, who says, yes, this is the year I left school. 1988. Yep, that's the year today for the first mystery year. Don't worry if you didn't get it. There is another one to come inside the next minutes.
1: Boomerang.
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1: That, of course, Coldplay and the Yellow, the first of five to play for our second mystery year on Back in the Day for Tuesday. This is the year that Catherine Hartley and Fiona Thornwell became the first British women to reach the South Pole. Dr. Harold Shipman was sentenced to life imprisonment after being found guilty of murdering patients in Greater Manchester between 1995 and 1998. He was also sentenced to 4 years in prison to run concurrently for forging the will of one of his victims. It was also the year that the Tate Modern Art Gallery Museum opened to the public in London. Do you think you know the year?
2: Yeah.
1: She does. If you do, drop me an email, studio@boomerangradio.co.uk. This is, of course, Samantha.

0: There are The Cause and Breathless. From our mystery year, what is the year then? Well, this is the year that Chelsea beat Aston Villa 1-0 to win the FA Cup at Wembley Stadium before the stadium was rebuilt. It was also the year that Madonna married British film producer Guy Ritchie at a castle in the Scottish Highlands. And meanwhile,
1: Friday night, I'm going nowhere. All the lights are changing, green to red.
0: David Gray had this in the charts. Do you remember this?
1: Turn

0: It's Affirmation from Savage Garden, wrapping up the second of three mystery years on Back in the Day on Boomerang Radio, where the hits keep coming back. This is Chris Tibbles. Hello to Dennis in Saffron Walden. He said, I think I know the year. I'm going to have a punt at the year my first daughter was born. She's now 26, so I'm guessing 2000. Spot on. Well done if you got it right as well today. Savage Garden's Affirmation wrapping it up. I have the third and final year on the way. If the kids are united, I'll play them.
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1: Do you remember that little ditty being in the charts then? Well, it was this week of our third mystery year on Back in the Day for Tuesday. This is the year that Britain launched the Motability Scheme to provide cars for disabled people. The first Garfield comic strip debuted in US newspapers. Public service strikes on UK transport systems caused major disruption to all services. And after nearly 30 years, the Volkswagen Beetle, the original model, stopped production, having manufactured 20 million cars. Can you remember those things happening in the news? More importantly, can you remember these songs in the charts? You've heard Sham 69, Shawadawadi lined up to play. After a renaissance, here comes Northern Lights on Boomerang.

Wadda Waddy and their take on a little bit of soap from our mystery year in question. But what is the year? Well, this is the year, and this might give it away. Argentina won the World Cup in Argentina. Let's hope that's not the case this year. Greece, Saturday Night Fever, Close Encounters of the Third Kind, National Lampoon's Animal House, Jaws 2, and Revenge of the Pink Panther were all being shown on the big screens at the cinema. Meanwhile, if you were having a boogie in a discotheque, you could have been dancing to this.

0: Gladys Knight and the Pips, and come back and finish what you started on Boomerang Radio. Hello to Eddie in Sawston, said, I know this mystery year. Sham 69, Shawadawadi, and Supernature as well. It's got to be 1978, hasn't it? It is, Eddie. Well done. I will do three more mystery years tomorrow as part of Back in the Day on Boomerang Breakfast. Bill here after 10. We'll kick off with Yvonne Elliman. Have a good Tuesday.
1: Boomerang.
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6: The security of MPs is under the spotlight after the murder of Anne Widdecombe. Counter-terrorism police are now handling the investigation after new evidence came to light. Scotland's Deputy First Minister Jenny Gilruth says it's a worrying time.
7: I think security is something that I think about, perhaps not on a daily basis, but it's something I'm very aware of, particularly as a woman. And I think women in politics in particular experience levels of security or challenges, perhaps. We want more women to come into politics. We don't want them to be put off.
6: The Prime Minister is calling for unrestricted travel through the Strait of Hormuz after Donald Trump announced a 20% toll on shipping. There. The US president claims charging a fee for the use of the key waterway is a matter of fairness, with more fire exchanged between the US and Iran last night. Rachel Reeves is arguing that Britain's economy has beaten the odds because of the choices she made, but she appears to have conceded that she won't be in the job under the new government. And police are stepping up security in Atlanta ahead of England's World Cup semi-final against Argentina. Thousands of fans are set to descend on the city for the fixture, described as one with plenty of history and rivalry. From Radio News Hub, I'm Frankie Hersine.
8: 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A new campaign fighting for equal pay for shop floor supermarket workers in the UK has launched, aiming to recover the £8 billion it's believed they've been underpaid by some of the UK's biggest supermarkets. Here's the lead lawyer for Fair Pay UK, Nate Barber.
9: Hundreds of thousands of in-store workers have been underpaid tens of thousands of pounds each for the work that they have been doing as a result of violations of their equal pay rights. To find out more information and to check eligibility, go to fairpayuk.co.uk.
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6: Some cloud lingering around the North Sea coast, but elsewhere a dry, bright and sunny day. Feeling particularly warm in the southeast and Wales, with highs there of around 31 degrees Celsius and slightly cooler further north.

Many thanks to my warm-up man, Mr. Chris Tibbles, for another helping of Boomerang Breakfast. See you tomorrow, Chris. No, I won't. I'll see you Thursday. Right, now, what have we got coming up in this show? I've got some on this days for you, things that happened on this day in history, which include events and number one songs and also birthdays of famous people. It's Chris Cross's birthday today. He was born this day, 1952. There's a lot of people born on this in 1952. That's the same year as me. A good year. And who's Chris Cross? He was a member of the British synth pop band Ultra.

0: Aretha Franklin with George Michael and I Knew You Were Waiting For Me. Great, great song. But that's all we play on Boomerang Radio, where the hits keep coming back. Hits, great songs, like Tramps and Hold Back the Night. And that is next.
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0: Now, on this day in 1881, Billy the Kid was killed. The famous American outlaw was shot by Sheriff Pat Garrett, and it's actually believed he's believed to have killed far fewer people than legend suggests. Well, the only song that I could possibly play is Eric Clapton.
1: I shot

0: Now, I want you to cast your mind back to 1980, a fantastic film and a fantastic song that was number one on this day in 1980. It was Olivia Newton-John and the Electric Light Orchestra and Xanadu, and that's next.
1: Boomerang.
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Oh, what a fantastic voice. Neil Diamond with Sweet Caroline. And have you seen the film The Jazz Singer? It's a great film. It's full of Neil Diamond songs because he's in it. It's really good. I've seen it a dozen times. 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Oh, I've messed it up for you now, haven't

0: Always a winner at weddings, that was, when I used to do discos. The Fantastics and Something Old, Something New. Time to give a quick plug to Gary Ball's programme on a Friday night at 7 o'clock on Boomerang Radio, where the hits keep coming back. But the Soul and Motown hits keep coming back on a Friday night. Stuff like Arthur Conley and Sweet Soul Music. And that is straight after the news.
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7: Police continue to question Anne Widdicombe's suspected murderer. Police had initially ruled out any link to terrorism, but it's been announced counter-terrorism officers will handle the inquiry. Gawain Taylor, a member of the Reform UK board, says that doesn't look good for the investigation.
8: Why did they try and close some line of thinking out? Because they wanted to massage public opinion. And I'm sorry, but when they have so little faith in their activities these days, even if they haven't been, they now look as if they're trying to manipulate the public's view. And that's an appalling place for the police to be.
7: More fire has been exchanged between Iran and the US after Donald Trump announced a 20% toll on shipping through the Strait of Hormuz. The US president says it's a matter of fairness to cover the cost of providing security. The prime minister has attended Bastille Day celebrations in Paris as one of his final engagements on the international stage. It's after his final meeting with the coalition of the willing yesterday. And England captain Harry Kane says there's complete togetherness in the squad ahead of the World Cup semi-final against Argentina tomorrow. For On Radio News, Sub, I'm Frankie Hersine.
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7: Some cloud lingering around the North Sea coast, but elsewhere a dry, bright and sunny day. Feeling particularly warm in the southeast and Wales, with highs there of around 31 degrees Celsius and slightly cooler further north.

Welcome along to hour two of Boomerang Brunch with me, Bill Hensley, with you until 1 o'clock today. And I've got some number one songs for you coming up during the whole of the show, and some birthdays and some events that happened on this day in history. This was number one in 2000.

0: That was number one in 1970, Mungo Jerry and In the Summertime. Thought I'd play that because it's been a bit warm, but it seems to have cooled down a bit now, so we're all sleeping just a little bit better. Now, on this day in 1965, Mariner 4 photographed Mars, and it was the first close-up image ever taken of another planet and transmitted back to Earth. How about that? So they can send a signal from Mars all the way back to Earth, but I can't get a proper signal on my phone in War Boys. How about that? Maria from Blondie is coming up next.
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I haven't told you what day it is today, have I? It's a very special day today. Well, especially if you're French, because it's Bastille Day, France's National Day, and it marks the storming of the Bastille prison in 1789 and the beginning of the French Revolution. But also, in the year 2000, the Bastille Day event happened, which was a massive solar flare that struck Earth, causing one of the most studied space weather events of modern times. And I think I might be wrong, and I'm sure if I am, you'll tell me sometime at studio@boomerangradio.co.uk if you want to. I think when they actually stormed the Bastille, I think there were only 7 prisoners in there in the end. So, we got Pompeii by Bastille. That's the best link I can do. I'm sorry.

0: Robbie Williams, of course, and Rock DJ. Now, it's Gustav Klimt, I think you pronounce that, born this day in 1862. Who is he? I hear you say. He was an Austrian artist, and he was famous for the painting The Kiss. I think everybody had one of those in the 60s, didn't they, on the dining room wall. ABBA is coming up next.
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0: Well, tummy's rumbling, so it must be coming up to lunchtime shortly. The clock's ticking away. Let's have another fantastic song. This is the beautiful, maybe I should have said the next beautiful song, because it's the beautiful South.
1: Everybody's talking at me.

0: Well, that's it. That's the end of hour two of Boomerang Brunch with me, Bill Hensley. I'll be back after the news with Annie Lennox and No More I Love Yous. And tell me, please, if I'm playing too many sloppy songs today, please let me know. And I won't do it on Thursday, which is my next programme.
1: Boomerang.
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5: The security of MPs is under the spotlight after the murder of Anne Widdecombe. Counter-terrorism police are now handling the investigation after new evidence came to light, and yesterday the Home Office offered Nigel Farage a meeting to discuss security concerns. The Chancellor, Rachel Reeves, is set to try and defend her economic record this evening ahead of an impending change in government. Holly Hughes reports.
6: Ms Reeves is expected to tell us how her economy has beaten the odds under her stewardship and argue that we need to keep the credibility we have earned on the economic front. It comes as she seems to have conceded she won't stay on as Andy Burnham's Chancellor, despite the probable incoming PM not confirming any ministerial positions.
5: And finally, police are stepping up security in Atlanta ahead of England's World Cup semi-final against Argentina tomorrow night. Thousands of fans are set to descend on the city for the fixture. It's described as one of plenty of history and rivalry. Tonight, the other semi-final gets underway with Spain taking on France. That's the latest from Radio News Hub. I'm Matthew Dudley.
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5: Some cloud lingering around the North Sea coast, but elsewhere a dry, bright and sunny day. Feeling particularly warm in the south-east and Wales, with highs of around 31 degrees Celsius.

Welcome along to the third and final hour from me today of Boomerang Brunch on Boomerang Radio, where the hits keep coming back. Now, this song always got people doing the conga when I used to do discos for birthday parties and weddings and all that sort of stuff. It's Little Eva.

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2: Let's give you another chance then to win yourself £50, and it could be you. Four songs have already been guessed from the five in the clip, but who is missing? Here is the clip.
0: Bits and Pieces.
2: We know already that the Kinks and dedicated follower of fashion from the 60s is in there. Also, Gina G, Ooh Ah Just a Little Bit from the 1990s, and Maroon 5, She Will Be Loved, from the early 2000s. I gave you a clue just the other day about the fourth missing song. Gary in Ramsey and Joe in Huntingdon both guessing that it's Rick Springfield's Jessie's Girl from the 1980s. So we are missing the one and only song that's left to get, and that is from the 1970s. But what song is it? Listen up.
0: Bits and Pieces.
2: 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Simple as that. Bits and Pieces, it's been running since April. Are you the person to win that £50 and get us moving on to a new Bits and Pieces? 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
2: 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I need all five title and artists. 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

0: Well, I very, very nearly sang Ruby, Ruby, Ruby, Ruby, but I controlled myself. That's the Kaiser Chiefs. Great song. Right, what's coming up? Let's have a little look. Hotel California. They're a real super group, the Eagles, aren't they? And then we've got an absolute classic from Marvin Gaye, his biggest hit. And I think it's the biggest Motown hit ever. Must check that out. I heard it through the grapevine.
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Now, I do apologise about my voice. So it's getting worse as the week's going on. It wasn't as bad yesterday, but it is today. It started last week, and then as the weekend progressed, DJ'd at some football screening on Saturday, and then I worked again on Sunday, and it's just getting worse. So if you can bear with me, I might just like go quiet by the end of the show, because I could lose my voice entirely. You're listening to Boomerang.

0: 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But just after two, we've got the number twos at two. We play two songs that got to number two in the charts. And today's ones are amazingly good.
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5: The scramble to buy PPE during the pandemic saw the UK waste almost £10 billion of the taxpayers' money. That's according to the official inquiry into the handling of COVID-19, which has criticised the vast waste in pandemic procurement. Naomi Fullop lost her mum during COVID, and she spoke outside the inquiry.
6: This report lays bare a catastrophic failure of preparedness that cost lives, wasted billions, and allowed a privileged few to profit from a national emergency. Those consequences were avoidable.
5: The government has said they will learn from the lessons of COVID. A man who raped and murdered his estranged wife has today been jailed for life with a minimum term of 33 years. 56-year-old Michael Thompson tried to cover up the act as suicide, and the court heard his daughter call him a pathetic and unloved man. Finally, police are stepping up security in Atlanta ahead of England's World Cup semi-final against Argentina. Goalkeeper Jordan Pickford says his teammates will keep their cool when they kick off tomorrow night. That's the latest from Radio News Hub. I'm Matthew Dudley.
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5: Some cloud lingering around the North Sea coast, but elsewhere a dry, bright and sunny day. Feeling particularly warm in the southeast and Wales, with highs of around 31 degrees Celsius.

Now, I told you today's number two is the twos was amazing, didn't I? Queen wanted to break free along with Sister Sledge and Lost in Music. Do you remember the video from I Want to Break Free? That was just trying to make a statement, wasn't it? Queen just really going out as they normally do, with just proving a point, as they always have done.

0: Kenny Rogers, Dolly Parton, Islands in a Stream, made even more famous by Gavin and Stacey. And M People before that was One Night in Heaven. M People being a guilty pleasure of mine in the 90s. I saw them or Heather Small on her own around about 8 times. And back in the heyday, they were amazing with all their live instruments, you know, with all the, you know, the live instruments and that lot on stage. It was just so, so good. Coming up in just a moment here on Boomerang. So we've got some Donna Summer.
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0: 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It's as simple as this, really. Identify the five songs from the five decades in just 5 seconds. You could win yourself £50. That's the equivalent of £10 a song. Chris Tibbles will give you the correct answers to jot down, and he will play a piece of audio, that piece of audio, when Bits and Pieces is back again. Now, the chances of winning are at 7:15, 12:15, and 5:15 here on Boomerang. 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

That's today's Soul Spot, which happens to be Monday to Friday, 20 to 3 here on Boomerang. Chairman and the board, bless you, along with Mary Gresham. I'll never let you walk alone. More for you tomorrow here on Boomerang Radio. And do you remember Curtis Stigers? Did he have long hair as well as Michael Bolton? I'm not quite sure. Gonna have to go and search it out now.

0: News and weather coming up for you in just a second here on Boomerang Radio. The songs after three, including a song that got to number four in the charts for Kool & the Gang, Alicia Bridges and Gene Pitney.
1: Boomerang.
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7: £10 billion of waste was found when buying PPE for the COVID pandemic. That's according to the official inquiry into the handling of COVID-19, which has criticised the vast waste of pandemic procurement. Baroness Heather Hallett is leading the inquiry and says despite the finances, buying quickly was the right thing to do.
8: Given the scale of the emergency, this was the right choice. To have done otherwise would have placed those working on the front line in the health and social care sectors and the wider public in unacceptable danger.
7: The government has said they want to learn from the lessons of COVID. Police are continuing to question Anne Widdecombe's suspected murderer. They had initially ruled out any terrorism link, but it has been announced that counter-terrorism police will now handle the inquiry into the 78-year-old's death after new evidence came to light. And England captain Harry Kane says there's complete togetherness in the squad ahead of the World Cup semi-final against Argentina. It's after an apparent rift showed up between Thomas Tuchel and Jude Bellingham in the post-match interviews. That's the latest from Radio News Hub. I'm Matthew Dudley.
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10: A new campaign fighting for equal pay for shop floor supermarket workers in the UK has launched, aiming to recover the £8 billion. It's believed they've been underpaid by some of the UK's biggest supermarkets. Here's the lead lawyer for Fair Pay UK, Nate Barber.
11: Hundreds of thousands of in-store workers have been underpaid tens of thousands of pounds each for the work that they have been doing as a result of violations of their equal pay rights. To find out more information and to check eligibility, go to fairpayuk.co.uk.
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7: Some cloud lingering around the North Sea coast, but elsewhere a dry, bright and sunny day. Feeling particularly warm in the south-east and Wales, with highs of around 31 degrees Celsius.

Just gone 3:05 on a Tuesday afternoon. Hello, I'm Dave, here till 4 o'clock this afternoon. Thanks ever so much for listening. I'm doing my hourly apologetic thing about my voice. It's really gone downhill now. I thought yesterday was bad, but today is just getting it's getting worse. And I don't know how, I really don't know if this is just going to disappear by the end of the week. You never know, but I need it for Wednesday night because I'm back DJing at one of my local pubs, and I need to be able to talk. That's the thing anyway. Apologies, like I said, about my voice. And if you happen to be going through a summer cold thing at the moment, then I do really feel for you because it's just horrible, I tell you.

0: Once again this week, we're going to be giving you the chance to win a pair of tickets to go and see Lulu's Outdoor Cinema Experience at the Crown Inn and Restaurant in Broughton. This week, the film on Saturday is Twisters, and we're going to be telling you how you can win that very shortly.
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We got some madness for you in just a moment. But how would you like to win yourself a pair of tickets to Lulu's Outdoor Cinema Experience at the Crown Inn and Restaurant in Broughton this Saturday? It's the 18th of July. Your chance to win a pair of tickets along with a pizza to share and a bottle of wine. And this week it's Twisters, the sequel to the original film back in the 90s. And the question you need to answer is this. Is Twisters a film about a group of A, dancing enthusiasts, or B, storm chasers? 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And what we'll do is we'll pick a lucky winner at random around about 3:30 this Friday. And you have to be over 18 to enter the competition. Full terms and conditions can be found on our website. And I know at some point this week I am absolutely going to be able to give the whole game away with a question, because I'll start talking about the original film.

Hi, it's Tom Green from the Boomerang Radio Newsroom. I'm here with the latest local news for Peterborough and Cambridgeshire throughout the week as we get you to or from work. 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

0: Now, there's loads of things on our website that you can go and have a look at, including how you can win things, local news, weather and travel, as well as how to listen to us on various different platforms, including when you're on holiday by the pool and you can still listen to us. As also, there is the schedule as well, which you can see who's on when. And today at 4 o'clock, PT's there with the Highway Home, along with Gavin Samways at 7, and then Boomerang Late Show and Be Lazy B on at 9. That is how the rest of the day is looking for you here on Boomerang Radio.
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0: They should back to back this afternoon. Living in a Box, along with Whitney Houston, always love you. I remember playing that in the 90s at discos, and just literally every week for about, 7 months or 8 months, that was the song every single week, which you can understand. They have it. Also, the Foundations, Baby Now That I Found You, along with the OJs as well, and Love Train. Thanks for putting up with me this afternoon with my voice. I'm back tomorrow. Hopefully, it will be a little bit better. Pete T is up next here on Boomerang.
1: Boomerang.
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5: An air ambulance was sent to the scene of a serious city centre crash yesterday lunchtime. The A15 near Maskew Avenue in Peterborough was closed in both directions throughout yesterday afternoon. This was due to a crash between a bus, confirmed to be a stagecoach vehicle, and motorbike. The road was closed just after 11:30 a.m. A man was taken to hospital for further treatment after suffering serious injuries. Firefighters were called to a road next to an RAF base in the county after receiving reports of a fire on Sunday evening. Cambridgeshire Fire and Rescue Service were called shortly after 8 p.m. to a report of a fire in a field off Sawtree Way near to RAF Witton. Three fire engines from Sawtree, Whittlesea and Huntingdon and a water carrier from Ramsey attended to tackle the blaze. The fire affected around 20 acres of standing crop and was rapidly spreading, according to the fire service. Crews used beaters, drags and hose reels to tackle the fire and returned to their stations by 9:40 p.m. An inflatable fun park in Peterborough has closed suddenly due to unforeseen circumstances. Inflator Nation, which is located at the PE1 Retail Park I Road, announced on its Facebook page on Sunday evening that it was closed for a temporary period. But the founders of Inflator Nation, which has other venues across the UK, have not revealed the nature of the unforeseen circumstances and say they are working to reopen as quickly as possible. And a long-lost Cambridgeshire wartime relic has finally been recovered after more than 80 years. The original leather flight jacket of a pilot with the United States Army Air Forces has been returned to Bottisham Airfield Museum. The pilot was shot down over Europe on April 18, 1944, after taking off from Bottisham in his P-47 Thunderbolt. Bottisham Airfield Museum have described it as a powerful link to the Mighty Eighth Heroes, American airmen who flew from Cambridgeshire airfields and helped change the course of history. The jacket will go on permanent display in the museum's restored wartime buildings.
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5: A clear evening before another warm and uncomfortable night and lows of 15. Another day of sunshine tomorrow after some low cloud first thing. Warm too with highs of 30 degrees. And that's the latest from the Boomerang Radio Newsroom. I'm Tom Green.
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That's James Brown. What a great way to start the show there. Living in America. It's the Highway Home on Boomerang Radio with me, Pete T. This is your Tuesday drive, by the way. I hope you're doing okay. Good to have you back with us. We've got a busy show lined up this evening. Plenty of feel-good favourites and a few cracking 70s and occasionally a country track, a new country track, by the way, on the way. Plus, Sean's keeping an eye on the roads and Tom's with the latest news and weather. We'll dip into a few stories along the way as well to keep you smiling through until 7. Right now, if you're clock watching, it's just gone 10 past 4. And here's the Kinks and Waterloo Sunshine.

0: Boomerang Radio, Yazoo, and only you, and it could only be you. All right, we're back on the highway home. Pete T here. If you're bouncing between Peterborough and Cambridge this afternoon, hope that the run's behaving itself, not too busy. Let's find out what the roads are really up to. Here's Sean, because he's got your travel.
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2: A11 at Milton Hall, slow moving northbound towards Five Way, seeing delays of around 5 to 10 minutes there. Cambridge, usual busy traffic for Gonville Place. You've got the temporary lights in place because of gas main work, that's for Mill Road. Usual busy traffic heading in towards the centre at Peterborough, the A15 inbound looking fairly busy. Expect delays for the Queengate roundabout because of the construction work and lane closures. Usual busy traffic forming for the A47, busy for the Wisbeach bypass on the approach towards the Elm Hall roundabout. A check on to public transport, and there's no issues to report. That's the latest on Cambridge's roads for Boomerang Radio. I'm Sean Moore.
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That's a great song there from Martha Reeves and the Vandellas and Jimmy Mac, a bit of Motown magic. And strangely enough, I was listening to another radio station do that sometimes. Yeah, being nosy, I think. Anyway, and this guy said, that's the Vandellas and Jimmy Mac. It didn't quite seem the same somehow. It really didn't. Anyway, if you're heading towards Cambridge this week, why don't you check out the historical market, 10 till 4 each day. Loads of makers, street foods. It's a lovely place for a wander if you're heading that way. And plenty happening across every pitch, as always. Now, this is George Michael and Club Tropicana here on Boomerang Radio.

0: Thinking ahead to the summer holidays, if you've got any bright ideas for places to take the children that we're not thinking about, or if you're running something yourself over the holidays, let us know. Always good to share what's happening around our area. So if you'd like to drop us an email, studio at Boomerang Radio, so that's studio at Boomerang Radio, and if you would put in the title page there, for the attention of Pete T on the drive show, that would be really handy. If we're looking, as I say, we're looking for some ideas to occupy you and the children in this summer holidays ahead. Now let's take a gentle wander across the Shaun to see what's happening on our local roads.
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2: Great Barford Bypass has got queues of around 15 minutes on the approach towards the Black Cat roundabout. Busy for Cambridge, Gonville Place has got temporary lights in place at Mill Road because of roadworks. A11 at Mildenhall northbound slow moving towards Five Ways, seeing delays there of around 10 to 15 minutes. Looking fairly busy for the centre of Peterborough, usual busy traffic for the Neen Parkway. Busy for the A15 inbound for Rivergate, expect delays for the Queensgate roundabout because of the lane closures there because of the construction work. A47 Wisbeach Bypass, busy on the approach towards the Elm Hall roundabout. And that's the latest on Cambridge's roads. For Boomerang Radio, I'm Sean Moore.
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Boomerang Radio, you're on the highway home with me, Pete T. That is Eamon Corner and Bend Me, Shape Me. Do you know there were some funny titles back in the 60s? Bend Me and Shape Me. Would you really go up to a stranger and say that? No, you wouldn't, would you? Here's David Bowie, a class act, this guy. Really like him. Here's Modern Love on Boomerang Radio.

0: That was David Ruffin and Walk Away From Love. Lovely way to round off the hour. Coming up next, Chris is popping in to have a chat about the Bits and Pieces competition. Plus, we've got today's Peter T. Tea Time Tune. Another interesting rock choice this time lined up for you. Plenty happening as we head into the next hour. And we've got to pop over to Sean now for the local travel news.
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2: Great Barford Bypass has got queues of around 15 minutes on the approach towards the Black Cat roundabout. Busy for Cambridge, Gonville Place has got temporary lights in place at Mill Road because of roadworks. A11 at Mildenhall northbound slow moving towards Five Way, seeing delays there of around 10 to 15 minutes. Looking fairly busy for the centre of Peterborough, usual busy traffic for the Neen Parkway. Busy for the A15 inbound for Rivergate. Expect delays for the Queensgate roundabout because of the lane closures there because of the construction work. A47 Wisbeach Bypass busy on the approach towards the Elm Hall roundabout. And that's the latest on Cambridge's roads. For Boomerang Radio, I'm Sean Moore.
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7: An air ambulance was sent to the scene of a serious city centre crash yesterday lunchtime. The A15 near Maskew Avenue in Peterborough was closed in both directions throughout yesterday afternoon. This was due to a crash between a bus, confirmed to be a stagecoach vehicle, and motorbike. The road was closed just after 11:30 a.m. A man was taken to hospital for further treatment after suffering serious injuries. Firefighters were called to a road next to an RAF base in the county after receiving reports of a fire on Sunday evening. Cambridgeshire Fire and Rescue Service were called shortly after 8 p.m. to a report of a fire in a field off Sawtree Way near to RAF Witton. Three fire engines from Sawtree, Whittlesea and Huntingdon and a water carrier from Ramsey attended to tackle the blaze. The fire affected around 20 acres of standing crop and was rapidly spreading, according to the fire service. Crews used beaters, drags and hose reels to tackle the fire and returned to their stations by 9:40 p.m. An inflatable fun park in Peterborough has closed suddenly due to unforeseen circumstances. Inflator Nation, which is located at the PE1 Retail Park I Road, announced on its Facebook page on Sunday evening that it was closed for a temporary period. But the founders of Inflator Nation, which has other venues across the UK, have not revealed the nature of the unforeseen circumstances and say they are working to reopen as quickly as possible. And a long-lost Cambridgeshire wartime relic has finally been recovered after more than 80 years. The original leather flight jacket of a pilot with the United States Army Air Forces has been returned to Bottisham Airfield Museum. The pilot was shot down over Europe on April 18, 1944, after taking off from Bottisham in his P-47 Thunderbolt. Bottisham Airfield Museum have described it as a powerful link to the Mighty Eighth Heroes, American airmen who flew from Cambridgeshire airfields and helped change the course of history. The jacket will go on permanent display in the museum's restored wartime buildings.
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7: A clear evening before another warm and uncomfortable night and lows of 15. Another day of sunshine tomorrow after some low cloud first thing. Warm too with highs of 30 degrees. And that's the latest from the Boomerang Radio Newsroom. I'm Tom Green.
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Just Got to Be, a fairground attraction, and perfect there. Nice one. Right, we've got Chris in a few moments' time. Going to pop into the studio, along with Apple Home Improvements, to have a look at the bits and pieces competition to see how that's going. And if you're going to ask me, do I know the answer? Haven't got a clue. Absolutely haven't got a clue, because I kind of lost the plot with it. I really did. I thought I kind of knew. And every time I go into the main office and say to Chris, I've got it, I've got it, he looks up at me and shakes his head. And I just walk away thinking, OK, I'll give it a miss today. I think that's what I'll do. I've even got to the point, by the way, where I've been looking at his file to see whether I can get the answer. Can't do that either. Here's Take That as we wend our way into the

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2: Let's give you another chance then to win yourself 50 quid, and it could be you. Four songs have already been guessed from the five in the clip, but who is missing? Here is the clip.
0: Bits and Pieces.
2: We know already that the Kinks and dedicated follower of fashion from the 60s is in there. Also, Gina G, Ooh Ah Just a Little Bit from the 1990s, and Maroon 5, She Will Be Loved, from the early 2000s. I gave you a clue just the other day about the fourth missing song. Gary in Ramsey and Joe in Huntingdon both guessing that it's Rick Springfield's Jessie's Girl from the 1980s. So we are missing the one and only song that's left to get, and that is from the 1970s. But what song is it? Listen up.
0: Bits and Pieces.
2: 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The first person to give me all five song titles and artists on the email will win 50 quid. Simple as that. Bits and Pieces, it's been running since April. Are you the person to win that 50 quid and get us moving on to a new Bits and Pieces? Have a listen.
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0: That's the Beatles and Can't Buy Me Love here on Boomerang Radio, where the hits just keep coming back. It's time for the Peter T. Tea Time tune in a little while. People are always saying to me, why don't you play this or why don't you play that? So if you've got an unusual track and you think it deserves a spin, get it to us. That's an old-fashioned way of putting it, isn't it? A spin. That's when you used to have a record all those years ago. Anyway, if you get in touch with us at studio@boomerangradio.co.uk, and we'll get that onto the Peter T. Tea Time tune. Let's head towards Sean now for the latest on the traffic news.
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2: And on the roads, usual slow-moving traffic for the centre of Cambridge, looking busy for the M11. Not seeing issues for the A1M. It's busy but moving on the sensors. A11 is busy northbound towards Five Ways. Usual busy traffic for Peterborough for the A15 inbound. Expect delays for the Queensgate roundabouts. That's because of the lane closures there in place for the construction works. Not seeing issues heading in towards Wisbeach. Busy but moving for Wisbeach bypass on the approach for the Elmhall roundabout. A check onto public transport, no major problems to report. And that's the latest on Cambridge's roads. For Boomerang Radio, I'm Sean Moore.
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0: I'm Cherished. Yeah, that's Madonna on Boomerang Radio this afternoon. Just had an interesting thing. We've got a window that looks out into a little bit of a garden here at the studio. And one of those green parrots just landed. He looked at me in disgust and went off. I kind of guess I put the wrong nuts out for him.
1: 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This is Boomerang Radio News.
2: An air ambulance was sent to the scene of a serious city centre crash yesterday lunchtime. The A15 near Maskew Avenue in Peterborough was closed in both directions throughout yesterday afternoon. This was due to a crash between a bus, confirmed to be a stagecoach vehicle, and motorbike. The road was closed just after 11:30 a.m. A man was taken to hospital for further treatment after suffering serious injuries. Firefighters were called to a road next to an RAF base in the county after receiving reports of a fire on Sunday evening. Cambridgeshire Fire and Rescue Service were called shortly after 8 p.m. to a report of a fire in a field off Sawtree Way near to RAF Witton. Three fire engines from Sawtree, Whittlesea and Huntingdon and a water carrier from Ramsey attended to tackle the blaze. The fire affected around 20 acres of standing crop and was rapidly spreading, according to the fire service. Crews used beaters, drags and hose reels to tackle the fire and returned to their stations by 9:40 p.m. An inflatable fun park in Peterborough has closed suddenly due to unforeseen circumstances. Inflator Nation, which is located at the PE1 Retail Park I Road, announced on its Facebook page on Sunday evening that it was closed for a temporary period. But the founders of Inflator Nation, which has other venues across the UK, have not revealed the nature of the unforeseen circumstances and say they are working to reopen as quickly as possible. And a long-lost Cambridgeshire wartime relic has finally been recovered after more than 80 years. The original leather flight jacket of a pilot with the United States Army Air Forces has been returned to Bottisham Airfield Museum. The pilot was shot down over Europe on April 18, 1944, after taking off from Bottisham in his P-47 Thunderbolt. Bottisham Airfield Museum have described it as a powerful link to the Mighty Eighth Heroes, American airmen who flew from Cambridgeshire airfields and helped change the course of history. The jacket will go on permanent display in the museum's restored wartime buildings.
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2: A clear evening before another warm and uncomfortable night and lows of 15. Another day of sunshine tomorrow after some low cloud first thing. Warm too with highs of 30 degrees. And that's the latest from the Boomerang Radio Newsroom. I'm Tom Green.
0: Thank you there, Tom. And as we get into today's Pete T Tea Time tune, and it's a cracker. Yeah, a rock classic on the way. We're going to nip across to the sports desk for the latest headlines and everything's happening in the world of sports this afternoon.
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4: Declan Rice is expected to be fully fit for England's World Cup semi-final against Argentina. The midfielder has recovered from an illness which forced him off at half-time against Norway. Meanwhile, France meets Spain in the first semi-final in Dallas tonight. Kylian Mbappe is expected to start for the French despite a slight ankle knock picked up against Morocco. Over to the Premier League, Xabi Alonso says he has spoken to Enzo Fernandez about his future at the club following speculation about a move away. The new Chelsea boss says he's hungry for success at Stamford Bridge.
5: I want to be part of this club, work together with the sporting directors, with the players, with the staff around. I see that it's a club with a great potential.
4: Sticking with football, and FIFA President Gianni Infantino has been reported to the International Olympic Committee over breaching rules of political neutrality, and golfer Justin Rose is hoping that England can go the distance against Argentina in normal time. He's got a 9:36 a.m. tee time at the Open on Thursday and wants all the sleep he can get.
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0: Killing Me Softly with this song, or is it this song or his song or somebody's song anyway? So let's check out and see whether Sean's got any problems out on the road at the moment as we travel the highways and the byways.
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2: And on the roads, usual slow moving traffic for the centre of Cambridge, looking busy for the M11. Not silly issues for the A1M, it's busy but moving on the sensors. A11 is busy northbound towards Five Ways. Usual busy traffic for Peterborough for the A15 inbound. Expect delays for the Queensgate roundabouts. That's because of the lane closures there in place for the construction works. Not silly issues heading in towards Wisbeach, busy but moving for Wisbeach bypass on the approach for the Elmhall roundabout. A check onto public transport, no major problems to report. And that's the latest on Cambridge's roads. For Boomerang Radio, I'm Sean Moore.
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was Frankie Valli and the Four Seasons here on Boomerang Radio on the highway home. You're ready now, and if you weren't ready before, you certainly are now. We're about to brighten things up even more with the Electric Light Orchestra and Mr. Blue Skies. Honestly, we can't help but smile when this one kicks in. Go on, treat yourself. ELO on the way.

0: Dedicate that to all the plumbers out there today. Yeah, Eternal Flame, and that's the Bangles. Yeah. Blow lamps. Yeah, just think, there's always one. What do you mean, Pete? Well, it's blow lamps, Eternal Flame. You don't get it? Oh.
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2: A47 Wisbeach Bypass has got queues for the Armhole roundabout, seeing delays there of up to 10 minutes. Busy into Peterborough for the A15 inbound, usual delays for Rivergate. Expect delays for the Queensgate roundabout, with lane restrictions in place. Not seeing any issues heading into Ely and for Huntingdon. A1M and M11 generally flowing well. Usual slow-moving traffic for the A1. It's slow for the Black Cat roundabout, delays there of up to 10 minutes. And busy but moving heading into the centre of Cambridge. And that's the latest on Cambridge's roads for Boomerang Radio. I'm Sean Moore.
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6: An air ambulance was sent to the scene of a serious city centre crash yesterday lunchtime. The A15 near Maskew Avenue in Peterborough was closed in both directions throughout yesterday afternoon. This was due to a crash between a bus, confirmed to be a stagecoach vehicle, and motorbike. The road was closed just after 11:30 a.m. A man was taken to hospital for further treatment after suffering serious injuries. Firefighters were called to a road next to an RAF base in the county after receiving reports of a fire on Sunday evening. Cambridgeshire Fire and Rescue Service were called shortly after 8 p.m. to a report of a fire in a field off Sawtree Way near to RAF Witton. Three fire engines from Sawtree, Whittlesea and Huntingdon and a water carrier from Ramsey attended to tackle the blaze. The fire affected around 20 acres of standing crop and was rapidly spreading, according to the fire service. Crews used beaters, drags and hose reels to tackle the fire and returned to their stations by 9:40 p.m. An inflatable fun park in Peterborough has closed suddenly due to unforeseen circumstances. Inflator Nation, which is located at the PE1 Retail Park I Road, announced on its Facebook page on Sunday evening that it was closed for a temporary period. But the founders of Inflator Nation, which has other venues across the UK, have not revealed the nature of the unforeseen circumstances and say they are working to reopen as quickly as possible. And a long-lost Cambridgeshire wartime relic has finally been recovered after more than 80 years. The original leather flight jacket of a pilot with the United States Army Air Forces has been returned to Bottisham Airfield Museum. The pilot was shot down over Europe on April 18, 1944, after taking off from Bottisham in his P-47 Thunderbolt. Bottisham Airfield Museum have described it as a powerful link to the Mighty Eighth Heroes, American airmen who flew from Cambridgeshire airfields and helped change the course of history. The jacket will go on permanent display in the museum's restored wartime buildings.
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6: A clear evening before another warm and uncomfortable night and lows of 15. Another day of sunshine tomorrow after some low cloud first thing. Warm too with highs of 30 degrees. And that's the latest from the Boomerang Radio Newsroom. I'm Tom Green.
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great. That's Madness there and My Girl here on Boomerang Radio. The hits just keep on coming. And we head towards, in this part of the show, we've got some what's ons to do for you in a few moments' time. Things that's happening in the city. Yeah, whether that's Peterborough or Cambridge, we'll be on it. Right now, we head towards Elvis Presley and In the Ghetto. And what a great song this is.

Christmas plays in the street as the cold wind blows in the ghetto. And his hunger burns. So he starts to roam the streets at night, and he learns how to steal, and he learns how to fight in the ghetto. Then one night in desperation, the young man breaks away.

0: great sound of the 70s for you there, and that's the OJs and I Love Music. Yeah, really, really great. We head across to Sean now to see what's happening on our local roads.
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2: A47 Wisbeach Bypass has got queues for the Armhole roundabout, seeing delays there of up to 10 minutes. Busy into Peterborough for the A15 inbound, usual delays for Rivergate. Expect delays for the Queensgate roundabout, the lane restrictions in place. Not seeing any issues heading into Ely and Huntingdon. A1M and M11 generally flowing well. Usual slow moving traffic for the A1, it's slow for the Black Cat roundabout, delays there of up to 10 minutes. And busy but moving heading into the centre of Cambridge. And that's the latest on Cambridge's roads for Boomerang Radio. I'm Sean Moore.
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0: Van Halen and Jump here on Boomerang Radio. We head towards the summer school holidays. Yes, loads of city attractions have full programmes. Libraries, museums, leisure centres, all worth a look online. A friend of mine did this one at the Peterborough Cathedral and he came back all buzzing. A tour and tower climb on Thursday the 16th. Friday the 17th, it's Oasis by Candlelight and that starts around about 7:30. And Saturday the 18th, a free eco family day at the museum, 10 till 4, and a Lego City Challenge. Wow. Let's head across to Tom now for the local news and weather.
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2: An air ambulance was sent to the scene of a serious city centre crash yesterday lunchtime. The A15 near Maskew Avenue in Peterborough was closed in both directions throughout yesterday afternoon. This was due to a crash between a bus, confirmed to be a stagecoach vehicle, and motorbike. The road was closed just after 11:30 a.m. A man was taken to hospital for further treatment after suffering serious injuries. Firefighters were called to a road next to an RAF base in the county after receiving reports of a fire on Sunday evening. Cambridgeshire Fire and Rescue Service were called shortly after 8 p.m. to a report of a fire in a field off Sawtree Way near to RAF Witton. Three fire engines from Sawtree, Whittlesea and Huntingdon and a water carrier from Ramsey attended to tackle the blaze. The fire affected around 20 acres of standing crop and was rapidly spreading, according to the fire service. Crews used beaters, drags and hose reels to tackle the fire and returned to their stations by 9:40 p.m. An inflatable fun park in Peterborough has closed suddenly due to unforeseen circumstances. Inflator Nation, which is located at the PE1 Retail Park I Road, announced on its Facebook page on Sunday evening that it was closed for a temporary period. But the founders of Inflator Nation, which has other venues across the UK, have not revealed the nature of the unforeseen circumstances and say they are working to reopen as quickly as possible. And a long-lost Cambridgeshire wartime relic has finally been recovered after more than 80 years. The original leather flight jacket of a pilot with the United States Army Air Forces has been returned to Bottisham Airfield Museum. The pilot was shot down over Europe on April the 18th, 1944, after taking off from Bottisham in his P-47 Thunderbolt. Bottisham Airfield Museum have described it as a powerful link to the Mighty Eighth Heroes, American airmen who flew from Cambridgeshire airfields and helped change the course of history. The jacket will go on permanent display in the museum's restored wartime buildings.
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2: A clear evening before another warm and uncomfortable night and lows of 15. Another day of sunshine tomorrow after some low cloud first thing. Warm too with highs of 30 degrees. And that's the latest from the Boomerang Radio Newsroom. I'm Tom Green.
0: Thanks there, Tom. Now we're heading into the big drive home. And yes, that vinyl's out. A proper 12-inch single spinning here in the studio. That's coming up shortly. But first, let's dive into the world of entertainment and see what's happening today.
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4: Jurassic Park child star Joseph Mazzeo has called Sam Neill's death a gut punch. The 42-year-old actor played Tim Murphy in Steven Spielberg's 1993 film alongside Neill's Alan Grant. Following the news of the actor's death yesterday at the age of 78, Mazzeo posted a video tribute on Instagram in which he struggled to hold back the tears, speaking about his former co-star. The script frontman Danny O'Donoghue has said how intellectual property theft is happening on an industrial scale, thanks to artificial intelligence. The lead singer of the Irish band has endorsed the motion, protecting the copyright of Irish artists in the era of artificial intelligence, which is set to be debated in Irish Parliament today. It's reported around 80,000 AI songs are released on a daily basis. And Line of Duty star Adrian Dunbar has said receiving the freedom of the City of London is truly special. The Northern Irish actor is best known for playing Superintendent Ted Hastings in the hit drama and was recognised for his contribution to drama and his support of emerging acting talent.
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0: That's the Pointer Sisters and the 12-inch Super Song there, and it's automatic, yeah. It's a blue one today, electric blue, big 12-inch single, because they used to always come in funny colours, didn't they, back in the day. Let's see what Sean's got for us out there on the local roads.
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2: A47 Wisbeach Bypass has got queues for the Armhole roundabout, seeing delays there of up to 10 minutes. Busy into Peterborough for the A15 inbound, usual delays for Rivergate. Expect delays for the Queensgate roundabout, with lane restrictions in place. Not seeing issues heading into Ely and for Huntingdon. A1M and M11 generally flowing well. Usual slow-moving traffic for the A1, it's slow for the Black Cat roundabout, delays there.

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Taking us back a few years there, that's Rod Stewart there, and you're in my heart on Boomerang Radio, where the hits just keep coming. Now, funny things that happen to electric car drivers. I'm one of those, but I don't line up with anything that... I was reading this article, and it was really interesting. You become obsessive. Yeah, you check your battery more often than your bank balance. Well, all you do is hit a button, as far as I can see, but that's by the way. You start planning journeys like a military operation. If I leave at 10:12, arrive at 11:03, charge for 17 minutes, perfect. Can you believe that? I know people that do this, by the way. You get irritated and exceptionally excited when a charger is free. You get irritated because somebody else has got it, and you get excited when it's free. It's like finding a parking space right outside Tesco's on Christmas Eve. Can you believe that? Here's the gem and Just a Ride on Boomerang Radio. So great to have you along.

0: Soul Asylum and Running Away Train. I'm just going to just hit you with a few more of these electric car driver things, that funny things that happens. You judge petrol drivers. Fumes, how Victorian. I can't believe any of this. You become a weather forecaster. If it's windy, I'll lose 3%. If it's cold, maybe 5%. And if it's raining, forget it. Really? You develop range anxiety, even when you've got loads left. 120 miles on the clock. Oh, better charge the battery now. What about that? Some of that is true. Not to me personally, but I've heard it said. Anyway, let's head over to Sean now to see whether he's got any electrical problems out there on the roads.
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2: A47 Wisbeach Bypass has got queues for the Armhole roundabout, seeing delays there of up to 10 minutes. Busy into Peterborough for the A15 inbound, usual delays for Rivergate. Expect delays for the Queensgate roundabout with lane restrictions in place. Not seeing any issues heading into Ely and for Huntingdon. A1M and M11 generally flowing well. Usual slow moving traffic for the A1, it's slow for the Black Cat roundabout, delays there of up to 10 minutes. And busy but moving heading into the centre of Cambridge. And that's the latest on Cambridge's roads. 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
7: Counter-terrorism police have confirmed Anne Widdecombe was the victim of a targeted attack. Police say some preparation and planning went into the murder at her home in Dartmoor last week. A 28-year-old man is still being questioned by detectives. Meanwhile, Devon and Cornwall police have defended their handling of the inquiry after coming under fire for initially ruling out a terror link. Here's Police Commissioner Alison Hernandez.
8: There's been quite a bit of commentary about the way that Devon and Cornwall police have communicated during the early stages of this case, but it is not unusual that in a fast-paced investigation, more information comes to light.
7: The government wasted £10 billion on ineffective PPE during the COVID pandemic. That's the verdict of the official inquiry. A man's been jailed for life for the rape and murder of his estranged wife. 56-year-old Michael Thompson subjected Kimberly Thompson to years of abuse. And France take on Spain in an hour in the first semi-final of the World Cup. That's the latest from Radio News Hub. I'm David Hall.
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7: It'll be a dry evening for most with clear spells. Low cloud on some North Sea coast will spread inland overnight. Still feeling warm though in the south with a low of 11 degrees Celsius.

Bob Marley, Is This Love, from 1978. How you doing? It's Gavin on the evening show until 9. Then Lazy B will be here with the late show. We are doing the 70s at 7, and this is a great song from

0: more than a number in my little red book, The Drifters on Boomerang Radio. Fancy getting in touch tonight? 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Hi to Shona in Histon. All very posh. Near Cambridge. Stacey Lattershaw for you next.
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On selected weekends throughout the summer, various films are going to be shown on the outdoor cinema screen. 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Big screen, outdoor, sun is shining, having a nice drink or whatever, enjoying the family. Lovely. To remember the chance of winning a pair of tickets, a pizza to share from Harry's Wood-Fired Pizza Trailer and a bottle of wine. Wow. 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Dave Price will set the question and do the draw and choose a lucky winner at random Friday afternoon at 3:30. 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

Viva La Vida, Coldplay on Boomerang Radio. It's Gavin on the evening show until 9. This weekend across Cambridgeshire, lots of good events happening, including this Saturday at Queensgate Shopping Centre in Peterborough. Last night at the Proms, join the Salvation Army for an amazing evening of music.

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Is it Love You're After? Rose Royce on Boomerang Radio. 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Gina in Hampton in Peterborough. This is for you, Donna Summer.

0: September, Earth, Wind & Fire on Boomerang Radio. So the 80s at 8 are coming up next. Some fantastic music on the way from the 80s, including Depeche Mode and Carly Simon coming up.
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4: Anne Widdecombe was killed in a targeted attack. Counter-terrorism police have confirmed that some planning and preparation went into her murder. The 78-year-old was found dead at her home on Dartmoor last Thursday. Police have been granted a warrant to question a 28-year-old man for a further 7 days. Assistant Commissioner Lawrence Taylor says it's a complex inquiry.
5: It is important to remember that this is a murder investigation following a brutal attack on a 78-year-old lady in her own home. I want to ensure that our work is conducted sensitively and considers the impact of what has happened.
4: £10 billion of taxpayers' money was wasted in the scramble to buy PPE. That's according to the official COVID inquiry. MPs are expected to approve the long-delayed Hillsborough law later. The legislation would prevent cover-ups linked to the failures of the state. And a T-Rex has been sold for £37.4 million at auction in New York. That's the latest from Radio News Hub. I'm David Hall.
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4: It'll be a dry evening for most with clear spells. Low cloud on some North Sea coast will spread inland overnight. Still feeling warm though in the south with a low of 11 degrees Celsius.

How are you doing? It's Gavin on the evening show until 9. Hope your day's been good. This is the 80s at 8. Peter Gabriel and Games Without Frontiers. Really good song from February 1980. And this is another cracking song from Carly Simon.

0: Culture Club and Karma Chameleon, final song on the 80s at 8 tonight. Go Home with Pete T, weekday afternoons from 4 on the Highway Home on Boomerang Radio. 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

something just like Eddie on Boomerang Radio. So stuff to do in the area across Cambridgeshire this weekend, including this Saturday, the Magic of Musicals at the Key Theatre in Peterborough. That should be great. And also, once again, Saturday resident DJ Rick Allen this Saturday with his Saturday Night Groove at the Brewery Tap in Peterborough. Don't forget, any events you've got, let us know. You can message through the app, the Boomerang Radio app, and we'll give it a mention for you.

0: 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And Tom Jones plays next.
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3G's and Jive Talking. Thank you to everybody who got involved with the show tonight and got in touch via the Boomerang Radio app, including Karen in Fletton in Peterborough, listening on DAB. Hope we're sounding okay. This View, The Clash.

0: Thanks very much for listening to The Evening Show once again. I'm back tomorrow between 7 and 9. And Lazy B is next with a late show on Boomerang Radio. I'll chat to you tomorrow.
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6: Anne Widdecombe died in a brutal and targeted attack. Counter-terrorism police say they've been given more time to question their 28-year-old suspect after the former minister was found dead at her home on Dartmoor last Thursday. It comes as Devon and Cornwall police have been forced to defend their response to her death. Here's Police Commissioner Alison Hernandez.
7: I'm confident that Devon and Cornwall police has provided a substantial and professional response to Anne Widdecombe's death. I'm sure the impact of this major operation has meant that some people have had to wait longer for routine services.
6: Former Prime Minister Boris Johnson's defended his handling of PPE during the COVID pandemic. The official inquiry has found £10 billion was wasted on equipment. The Hillsborough law has been unanimously backed by MPs. New legislation will force public officials to cooperate when investigations take place. And France and Spain are battling for a place in the World Cup final in Dallas. That's the latest from Radio News Hub. I'm David Hall.
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6: Another fine and dry morning with prolonged sunny periods. There's a chance of an odd thundery shower in the southwest. Very warm or hot though, with a high of 30 degrees Celsius.

0: So far this evening, you've heard Eric Carmen, Hungry Eyes, Hot Chocolate, Brian Ferry and Roxy Music, and that was Berlin, Take My Breath Away. I hope you've had a grand day. It's my job to chill you out and tuck you in with some amazing lush love songs from now until midnight.
1: Boomerang.
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Andy will tell you about various events happening across the area and take your emails for requests and mentions on the air. 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

0: Now, I've got a conundrum for you here. 27% of people say they would give up social media for a year completely if they could get this. Oh, let me run that by you again. 27% of people say they would give up social media for a year if they could get this. Now, I quite agree with it as well. Obviously, I can't tell you the answer till just before the end of the show.
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In the next hour of the show, we're going to be talking about extreme day trips. Now, have you heard about this? I'm familiar with this. I've got the app on my phone. I'll tell you more in a bit, okay?

0: I want to take time out to say a very good evening to Phil and to Mark. Chilling out after a hard day at work in the office, but now they're in the garden and just relaxing. But it's apparently a lovely night in Stilton. And they've got a glass of fine red wine on the go, which is nice. And they said, LB, play me something nice. Okay, leave it with me. I'll get something rather nice on for you after the news. If you'd like to be in touch with the show, email me, studio@boomerangradio.co.uk. News with David is next, and then we're back with more love songs.
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5: Counter-terrorism police say Anne Widdecombe was the victim of a targeted attack. The 78-year-old was found dead at her home on Dartmoor last Thursday. Assistant Commissioner Lawrence Taylor is head of counter-terrorism policing.
6: We are still working to understand the extent of any planning or preparation and the motivation that sits behind that attack. We have also been granted a warrant of further detention, which means the suspect can now be held for questioning for up to 7 days under the Terrorism Act.
5: £10 billion wasted, NHS staff not properly protected and a tech system in crisis. That's the finding of the COVID inquiry on PPE. The long-delayed Hillsborough law has finally cleared the House of Commons. MPs have voted unanimously on new legislation. Chancellor Rachel Reeves has delivered her annual Mansion House speech. She says the British economy is strong and Britain has beaten the odds once again. And France are trailing in their World Cup clash against Spain in Dallas. That's the latest from Radio News Hub. I'm David Hall.
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5: Another fine and dry morning with prolonged sunny periods. There's a chance of an odd thundery shower in the southwest. Very warm or hot though, with a high of 30 degrees Celsius.

Dionne Warwick, All the Love in the World. Before that, Alison Moyet, All Cried Out. I've just seen something online which made me smile, but kind of shocked me as well. People now see their delivery driver more often than their family. 27 million of us admit the parcel droppers are the more frequent visitors to their house. It's true. One in three even sees a delivery person more than their own kids, and a fifth see them more than they do their own grandparents. You know what? I can kind of see that, though. My delivery driver, Steve, he's one of my best friends.

0: Arthur's Theme from Christopher Cross. Before that, Gloria Estefan and Heart on Late Night Boomerang Radio with me, LB. Roxy Music on the way. And we're talking about Britain's mobile phone signal in the next half hour on the show. What network are you on? Is it any good or not?
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Breton Festival is on Saturday the 11th of July from 12 till 5 at Breton Park. Free entry. There's a licensed bar until 6 p.m. Various talent acts as well, fairground attractions, international hot food, inflatable activities, as well as stalls and kids rides as well from £1. More details online.

0: I used to fancy Madonna when I was a wee lad. Had the posters on the walls and all that. I even know her full name, Madonna Louise Ciccone. Okay, I could tell you much more, but I won't. I don't like her tunes anymore, though. I don't know. I know I'm getting older, but I like the vintage stuff. You know, the old Madonna stuff like Holiday, Lucky Star. That was crazy for you. Okay, before the end of the show, we are talking about temperatures in the office. Now, a lot of people have trouble with aircon, don't they? There's always an argument about the aircon, even when you're in the car. Okay, we'll talk about that in a bit.
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Office temperatures are causing absolute carnage again, with a new study saying 1 in 10 staff are now ready to quit because they can't cope with the heat. I'm the same. I've always got a couple of fans on at home. In the car, I love the aircon. Surely you can't be too cold, can you? Two-thirds have ended up in a full row with colleagues, whether the place is too hot or the aircon is turned into a fridge. I think I'd rather be a little bit too cold. 2 in 5 say they struggle to focus when the aircon is blasting away. Me, I love the aircon. What about you?

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6: Anne Widdecombe died in a brutal and targeted attack. Counter-terrorism police say they've been given more time to question their 28-year-old suspect after the former minister was found dead at her home on Dartmoor last Thursday. It comes as Devon and Cornwall police have been forced to defend their response to her death. Here's Police Commissioner Alison Hernandez.
7: I'm confident that Devon and Cornwall police has provided a substantial and professional response to Anne Widdecombe's death. I'm sure the impact of this major operation has meant that some people have had to wait longer for routine services.
6: Former Prime Minister Boris Johnson's defended his handling of PPE during the COVID pandemic. The official inquiry has found £10 billion was wasted on equipment. The Hillsborough law has been unanimously backed by MPs. New legislation will force public officials to cooperate when investigations take place. And Spain are through to the final of the World Cup after beating France 2-0. That's the latest from Radio News Hub. I'm David Hall.
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6: Another fine and dry morning with prolonged sunny periods. There's a chance of an odd thundery shower in the southwest. Very warm or hot though, with a high of 30 degrees Celsius.

Now, I thought that the UK was leading the way with technology and things like mobile 5G and stuff like that. But Britain's mobile phone signal has been absolutely roasted by a new study, which says our download speeds are now worse than Kazakhstan. We even lag behind Cambodia and Romania. Data firm Ookla, you know, the ones you use to do a speed test, they found the problem isn't just rural areas, with networks struggling in London and all major cities. They say that upgrades to the UK's infrastructure has been strangled by a planning system that's keeping us trapped on loading screens. It's true though, isn't it? London was even found to have slower speeds than war-ravaged Ukraine. Okay, it's funny, when I go and see my friend in the countryside, it works rather well. Oh, it's a funny old thing. And I've got a good phone as well. You can have two SIM cards these days, you know, a dual SIM. So you're running on two networks. It's still rubbish then.

0: Okay, still to come before the end of the show. We're talking about bizarre things like, should your dog wear shades in the hot weather? I'll give you the answer to our survey said, and community news and information on the way as well.
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I know that I read out some questionable items on the show, but this one just takes to Mickey. Dogs should wear shades in the hot weather to protect their eyes, experts are saying. An animal science lecturer, Jacqueline Boyd, warned that we're at risk of giving them sunburn. She said, not only that, but we should make sure they're covering their eyes as well. It's appropriate to give them UV eye protection and sun cream as well. Your thoughts?

0: Okay, think about this for a moment. 27% of people said they would give up social media for a whole year if they could get this in return. 27% of people say they would give up social media for a year if they could get this. What is it? The answer, an extra 2 weeks holiday. I think that's a good trade. And it'd be good for the mental health as well, wouldn't it?
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1: I hope you enjoy Whitney Houston, Saving All My Love For You, and Lionel Richie, Say You, Say Me. Okay, it's almost the end of the show. I'll come back and say my goodbyes in a second, but before then, Marvin Gaye and Gregory Abbott.

0: I've lined up some great music for the wee small hours for you when I go off in a moment. Chrissy's back from breakfast on Boomerang Radio, and I'll see you at the end of your day. Ta-ra!
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7: Counter-terrorism police say Anne Widdecombe was the victim of a targeted attack. The 78-year-old was found dead at her home on Dartmoor last Thursday. Assistant Commissioner Lawrence Taylor is head of counter-terrorism policing.
8: We are still working to understand the extent of any planning or preparation and the motivation that sits behind that attack. We have also been granted a warrant of further detention, which means the suspect can now be held for questioning for up to 7 days under the Terrorism Act.
7: £10 billion wasted, NHS staff not properly protected, and a tech system in crisis. That's the finding of the COVID inquiry on PPE. The long-delayed Hillsborough law has finally cleared the House of Commons. MPs have voted unanimously on new legislation. Chancellor Rachel Reeves has delivered her annual Mansion House speech. She says the British economy is strong and Britain has beaten the odds once again. And Spain are through to the final of the World Cup after beating France 2-0. That's the latest from Radio News Hub. I'm David Hall.
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7: Another fine and dry morning with prolonged sunny periods. There's a chance of an odd thundery shower in the southwest. Very warm or hot though, with a high of 30 degrees Celsius.

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Here's something for you to sing along to from the 80s.

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Join me Sunday afternoons from 2 for What Do You Think It Is? I Bet You Don't Know. Great music from the Beatles, Diana Ross, Blondie, Right Said Fred, Neil Sedaka, Jennifer Rush, and many more. Oh, and not forgetting The Confessions. Sunday afternoon at 2 on Boomerang Radio. I see.

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4: Anne Widdecombe died in a brutal and targeted attack. Counter-terrorism police say they've been given more time to question their 28-year-old suspect after the former minister was found dead at her home on Dartmoor last Thursday. It comes as Devon and Cornwall police have been forced to defend their response to her death. Here's Police Commissioner Alison Hernandez.
5: I'm confident that Devon and Cornwall police has provided a substantial and professional response to Anne Widdecombe's death. I'm sure the impact of this major operation has meant that some people have had to wait longer for routine services.
4: Former Prime Minister Boris Johnson's defended his handling of PPE during the COVID pandemic. The official inquiry has found £10 billion was wasted on equipment. The Hillsborough Law has been unanimously backed by MPs. New legislation will force public officials to cooperate when investigations take place. And Spain are through to the final of the World Cup after beating France 2-0. That's the latest from Radio News Hub. I'm David Hall.
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